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1: Storm team, mostly clear skies tonight, a little bit of rain chances and winds as well, so keep that in mind. With lows in the mid 70s, we are going to see a little bit of relief tomorrow with highs in the upper 80s, and then we'll be in the mid 80s on Thursday, so we're going to continue to cool off just a little bit. Cool off is a very light word, but you know what I mean, from the 115 heat index values we had earlier today. Right now in downtown Jonesboro, I say earlier, it's still pretty hot outside. It's 92 degrees from the First National Bank Foxhole.

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1: Brett Eldridge, that is Don't Ya on 104.9 The Fox. Well, hey, some surprises fit in your pocket, but not this one. We're a day and a half away from the big announcement, right at a day and a half away. 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It's big, and hey, everything we do is big, so if I say it's big, it's big.

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Brutally hot. I don't think you could drink too much water. Better weather ahead tomorrow in the Jonesboro Community Breakfast. Jonesboro Library, their speaker series. We'll talk with Back to School, the Hippie Program, and a blood drive at NEA Hospital. When you wake up tomorrow with Stafford and Frigo on the Fox.

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0: Myself. That's John Morgan on 104.9 The Fox. It's Ellie hanging out with you. Thanks for listening to Fox Country Nights. I'm so glad you're here. And if you have a favorite song you'd like to hear, I'd love to play it for you. 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And I'll get it playing for you in the 8 o'clock hour right here on 104.9 The Fox.
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That's Jordan Davis on 104.9 The Fox. Well, if you didn't get a chance to snag some Ron's Catfish 870 deals, find out how you can win free Ron's Catfish. Coming up next.

0: 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Well, if you didn't get a chance to snag the Ron's Catfish 870 deal this morning before it sold out, you can snag free Ron's Catfish by entering the Fox at Work perk. 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
0: Storm team, hot today. It was very, very hot. Look at it, mid-70s for your lows later on tonight. A little bit of rain chances, but right now it's just still hot. Highs in the upper 80s tomorrow, going to cool off with wind gusts up to 20 miles an hour, and then mid-80s on Thursday and 80s this weekend. Right now in downtown Jonesboro from the First National Bank Foxhole, it's 89 degrees on the Fox.

take care of yourself today. Brutally hot. I don't think you can drink too much water. Better weather ahead tomorrow in the Jonesboro Community Breakfast. Jonesboro Library, their speaker series. We'll talk with Back to School, the Hippie Program, and a blood drive at NEA Hospital. When you wake up tomorrow with Stafford and Frigo on the floor.

0: Billy Currington, that's Must Be Doing Something Right on 104.9 The Fox. Well, hey, we're on our way into the 9 o'clock hour, which means more of your favorite country music on the way, but we have another 870 deal to talk about. We just had Ron's today, and we've got another one coming up this Thursday. This one's for the ladies. Also for the gents, but ladies, this one sounds really relaxing. 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

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Hi, it's Ellie. It is 9 o'clock, and our playlist is packed of all of your favorite country summertime hits for you to take to the lake, the beach, your backyard, your office, anywhere you go with the Fox Country Summer all summer long with Rascal.

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1: Oof, that's a lot. It's about how many Post Malone smoked on his tour we went to in Fayetteville. He just kept ripping them out. Here's Jason Aldean.

0: Chesney, that's his newest song, Carry On 104.9 The Fox. Happy Tuesday night, almost hump day. I hope you're having a great night, and thanks for making The Fox a part of it. We've got a big announcement coming up this Thursday morning, 7:30 a.m. with Staff and Afrigo, and I've got a hint for you right now. It is When Adventure Calls, We Answer. 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When Adventure Calls, We Answer. You've got about a day and a half to solve that before we give it to you. 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
0: K8 Storm Team. Looking at lows in the mid-70s later on tonight. Still pretty hot right now with wind gusts to 20 miles an hour after midnight tonight and tomorrow. Upper 80s tomorrow, sunny skies. It says cooler. I know upper 80s doesn't feel cool, but man, I'll take anything right now. Mid-80s on Thursday and 80s for the weekend. Right now in downtown Jonesboro from the First National Bank Foxhole, it's 87 degrees on the Fox.

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Brutally hot. I don't think you can drink too much water. Better weather ahead tomorrow in the Jonesboro Community Breakfast. Jonesboro Library, their speaker series. We'll talk with Back to School, the Hippie Program, and a blood drive at NEA Hospital. 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

0: John Morgan, that's Kid Myself on 104.9 The Fox. It's Ellie hanging out with you, and thanks for listening to Fox Country Nights. 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I'm not actually laying down, but you know what I mean. We've got more coming up in the 10 o'clock hour from Carrie Underwood, Josh Ross, Tracy Byrd, and more on The Fox.
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Here's Graylin James.

0: country. That is Shane Proffitt on 104.9 The Fox. It's Ellie hanging out with you. And don't forget, Luke Bryan's people called. And we have more tickets to give you this week as we gear up for the big Luke Bryan Shane Proffitt concert on Thursday night at Bank Plus Amphitheater in South Haven. So listen to Stafford and Frigo again tomorrow morning. The Fox Country Summer Ticket Office will open. And you'll have 5 minutes to text the password that you hear for your chance to score tickets. It's just that easy. 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
0: Storm team. Lows heading down to the mid-70s with wind gusts up to 20 miles an hour tonight and tomorrow. Going to be a little cooler. Highs in the upper 80s with sunshine, mid-80s Thursday and Friday, and then we'll be in the 80s this weekend as well. Right now in downtown Jonesboro from the First National Bank Foxhole, it's 86 degrees on the Fox.

Take care of yourself today. Brutally hot. I don't think you can drink too much water. Better weather ahead tomorrow in the Jonesboro Community Breakfast. Jonesboro Library, their speaker series. We'll talk with Back to School, the Hippie Program, and a blood drive at NEA Hospital. When you wake up tomorrow with Stafford and Frigo on the Fox.

0: Zach Brown Band, that's Whatever It Is on 104.9 The Fox. Well, we've got more of your favorite country summer music coming up next. Another extra long Fox run kicking off with Eric Church, Luke Combs, and how about some Redneck Yacht Club? It's Craig Morgan coming up.
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0: That is George Burge and Luke Bryan on 104.9 The Fox. Well, man, it has been a hot 2 days. But we're going to get a little bit of relief as we head into tomorrow. So listen up next. We've got the K8 Storm Team forecast for the rest of the week and the weekend coming up.
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1: Storm team wrapping up another hot day as we head into tomorrow. It's going to get a little cooler. Sunny skies tomorrow with highs in the upper 80s. Going to be a little windy as well. Mid 80s Thursday and Friday, and we'll be hanging out in the 80s for the majority of this weekend. Right now in downtown Jonesboro from the First National Bank Foxhole, it's 85 degrees on the Fox. 104.9 The Fox.

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I don't think you could drink too much water. Better weather ahead tomorrow in the Jonesboro Community Breakfast. Jonesboro Library, their speaker series. We'll talk with Back to School, the Hippie Program, and a blood drive at NEA Hospital. 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

0: Beautiful Things. That is Megan Maroney on 104.9 The Fox, wrapping up another extra long Fox Ryan. Well, it's Ellie signing off. Thanks for listening to Fox Country Nights, and we're going to keep the night going with Granger Smith, who's on the way. Jordan Davis, Lee Bryce, Post Malone, and Morgan Wallen are on deck on The Fox.
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0: Valdosta, Georgia UPS delivery driver Raheem Cooper is being recognized for helping an elderly woman who passed out in her driveway due to extreme heat. Cooper noticed the woman while driving on his delivery route, called 911, and assisted paramedics, gaining widespread attention after the woman's family shared the story on social media. In recognition of his actions, a local furniture store gifted him a piece of furniture he'd been eyeing, and since then he's been in touch with the woman's grateful family, who says she's recovering. And that is good news.
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1: So Darius Rucker was on the Dan Patrick Show, and when Dan asked him if he has plans to retire, well, he didn't hesitate.
2: 2 years. I've been really looking at it, and I played 110 shows last year. I mean, that's what am I doing? You know, I still like making records and playing and everything, but I'm really starting to like being home a lot. I like being home a lot.
1: Dang, 2 years. So I guess get to see Darius Rucker if you can. Well, looks like Jelly Roll and Bunny XO are officially over. Their divorce has been finalized. Just under 2 months, they were able to get that thing finalized. The exact details are confidential, as they should be, but it's reported that they are splitting several items, including an airplane, cars, homes, and their intellectual properties. Jelly Roll will pay her a one-time lump sum, but they are both waiving off alimony. They were married for just under 10 years.
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1: We're asking this question, topic of the hour. It's After Midnight. What is your favorite sport in America? I'm not saying the best sport. I'm not saying the most popular sport. I'm saying what is your favorite sport in America? 866-607-8383.
2: I have to say the best sport would be, of course, football, college football, and then NFL. It's just a good time. Everyone hangs out, tailgate. You have a good old time. Best teams, gotta say Alabama, Auburn, Georgia, the Gators. Pretty much all of them. You just gotta depend on each year how the teams play. The best part is tailgating before the game when everyone hangs out and has a good time.
1: Well, bless your heart that you could start off by saying, I love Alabama and Auburn. That clearly, you just clearly told us all that you have no allegiance in that state. That's good. 866-607-8383. What's your favorite sport?
3: If I had to choose, it would probably be basketball. Now, I'm not a big basketball fan. I couldn't tell you much about pro basketball or even college basketball. But I could probably name more basketball stars than I could stars from any other sport. You know, football, golf, baseball, whatever. So based on that, that makes me think that basketball is probably our best sport.
1: Yeah, that's good to think about. You know, how many stars can you name? How many megastars can you name in each sport? That might say something about what America loves. 866-607-8383.
0: 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Just call and leave a message at 866-607-8383. Come be a part of After Midnight with Granger Smith.
1: Hey, Granger Smith here. 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
1: I'm Earl Dibbles, Jr. I'm a country boy. I'm an honest boy, too, and crime don't pay. I got a story to prove it. A United Airlines flight from Houston to Seattle had to make an unexpected detour after a dog defecated in the aisle near the first-class bathroom. This apparently caused such a stench that was so foul that it permeated the entire cabin. The incident, documented by a passenger on Reddit, resulted in the flight being diverted to DFW, where the ground crew spent over 2 hours attempting to clean the carpet with paper towels. They noted that that smell made them physically sick. United Airlines confirmed in an email that the incident happened, but declined to share any other kind of details for it. Hey, I wonder which one of them's going to get locked up. Dumb.
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12: Next question, subject line says marriage. Hey, Granger, my name is Matt, 20 years old from Iowa, and my girlfriend and I have been dating 4.5 years. I want to ask her to marry me, but I don't know if now is the best time. I own my house. I want to ask her, but I don't know if we're both spiritually ready. Am I spiritually ready to be married? Probably not. I don't think so. You'll never be spiritually ready. You'll never be financially ready. And these same questions are going to come back up when you're looking to have a baby. You're going to keep asking those same kind of questions. And so don't over-spiritualize it. Does she love the Lord? You love the Lord. You got a house paid for. Either do it or break up with her, really. Those are your two options. Because the thing to not do is drag it out. She moves in. You know, just get comfortable, you start getting comfortable in life without that marriage. It values the marriage less and less. Either do it or you don't. But those are your only two options. And your time frame is now.
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It was on this day in 1933 that an American flew around the world solo. Do you remember who that was? I'll share with you in history coming up in just two songs.

0: 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And he's even got the diploma to prove it. 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
1: On this day, July the 22nd, 1933, Wiley Post flew solo around the world. 1959, Ed Wood's cult classic Plan 9 from Outer Space, called one of the worst films ever, premiered. 1991, cannibal and serial killer Jeffrey Dahmer was caught. 2017, South African golfer Brandon Grace records lowest round of men's major championship, 62, in third round of the British Open. Some famous birthdays include singer Selena Gomez, host Alec Trebek, WWE legend Shawn Michaels, actor and comedian David Spade, and actor William Dafoe. Those are just a few things that went down on this day in history.
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0: holds the number one spot. Jason Aldean. Hey, Fox. From the K8 Storm team, we got yesterday behind us, and we think the rest of the week's going to be bearable. 85 for today's high. Mostly sunny skies. 70 tonight. Then 84 Thursday. 86 Friday. 88 on Saturday. That sounds a whole lot better, doesn't it?
1: I'm Jeff Daly on the Cromwell Ag Radio Network. In the market yesterday, soybeans forward November delivery rose 1.8%, $12.25 a bushel at the Board of Trade. USDA announcing a new round of flash sales of soybeans to China. Corn for December delivery rose just over a percent, $4.72.5 a bushel. Wheat for September delivery fell 1.5% to $6.72.75. The USDA disclosed a new flash sale of soybeans yesterday, 246,000 metric tons sold to China for delivery in the 26-27 marketing year, another 110,000 tons sold for delivery to unknown destinations, that as well for delivery in 26-27. New sales to China supported for the sentiment around demand for U.S. soy exports. USDA also said that 100,000 tons of corn were sold for delivery to Colombia for the coming marketing year. Maps from the National Oceanic Atmospheric Administration Climate Prediction Center show that hotter than usual temperatures, along with less than usual rainfall expected for the U.S. Corn Belt over the next 6 to 10 and 8 to 14 days. That forecast released by NOAA on Sunday. Yesterday, traders finding and reacting to the latest forecast as a potential harbinger of impending yield reductions. I'm Jeff Nally, brought to you by Poinsett Rice and Grain. 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

0: Watch Country. Lady Wilson, 4x4 by you. From the KH Storm team, oh, this is a whole lot better. Yeah, 85 for this afternoon's high, 70 tonight, Thursday 84, Friday 86. Whole different animal. And it's Wednesday, the Jonesboro Community Breakfast, Fat City Steak and Grill House. We're going to talk about the Jonesboro Library at their speaker series that's coming up. Back to school hippie program. A blood drive's coming up. And the Liberty Park Stuff the Bus donations. We got a lot coming up this morning from Fat City Steak and Grill House. It's the Jonesboro Community Breakfast. Going to be out there checking out great breakfast, visiting with everybody out there, including Tom and Kate and Kimmy and you.
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0: From the KH Storm team, a lot better today than yesterday. 85 is our expected high with low tonight of 70. 84 Thursday, 86 on Friday. Maybe some scattered thunderstorms as we move into Saturday. From the First National

0: Fox Country Summer, Dylan Scott, Fox Country, and your K8 Storm Team forecast for today. 85 for today's high. Going to be a whole lot better today. It was just dangerous hot yesterday. Just horrible. 70 tonight, 84 on Thursday, 86 on Friday and Saturday. Maybe some showers in the forecast. All right. This is a weird story about two men suing a North Dakota hospital after they say they were switched at birth 38 years ago. Kyle Bylan, Jeremy Morrison claimed a DNA test shows that they haven't been living with their biological family since birth and were born the same time in the same hospital, but the wrong parents.
1: January 26, 1988, only Kyle and I were born in that hospital that day. It's the only time we've ever been together.
2: My aunt Martha and I were on Ancestry.com. I had done further DNA testing on my raising mom, Evelyn Newton, that came out conclusively that, you know, she was biologically my brother's mom, but she didn't match with me on the platform. We kind of concluded and said, basically, look, Kyle, you were switched at birth.
0: Now, that's a little hard to understand. It's brother, but do they have different moms? I'm going to have to read a little deeper in that because they were the only ones born in that hospital. Well, listen, I want to hear what he... Listen.
1: January 26, 1988, only Kyle and I were born okay. in that hospital that day.
0: I got
1: it's
0: it.
1: It's the only time we've ever been together.
0: Okay.
2: My aunt Martha and I were on Ancestry.com. I had done further DNA testing on my raising mom, Evelyn Newton.
0: Raising mom.
2: That came out conclusively that, you know, she was biologically my brother's mom. Didn't match with me on the platform. We kind of concluded and said, basically, look, Kyle, you were switched at birth.
0: Well, I still don't, because they're saying not as bad, but then as we'll check into that.
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1: Good morning, Trey Stafford.
0: Good morning, Jim Frigo. It's 5:57. Here's your Kate Storm Team forecast. Mostly sunny. You know what? It's not going to be near as hot today as it was yesterday.
1: Nope.
0: Hit 98 yesterday here in Jonesboro. There were some people that hit 100. You probably hit it in your car. I know I hit it in my car, but I never saw the official Jonesboro temperature hit 100. It hit 98. Mid-80s today, mid-80s, low 80s tomorrow, upper 80s Friday, and then we will be back into the 90s with heat index values back into the hundreds into the weekend and especially first part of next week. But hey, enjoy the next couple of days. It's a 76 right now. Stafford, Frigo. Hey, Jim.
1: Hey, good morning. Happy birthday to you.
0: Hey, buddy, it's golly, boy, these numbers just keep getting bigger, don't they?
1: Yeah, today's your birthday.
0: Yeah.
1: And welcome back to the show. Jonesboro Community Breakfast coming up this morning. Going to be talking with the Jonesboro Library. They have the speaker series coming up, back to school. The hippie program gets you ready there. They're usually busy about this time of year. Also, NEA Hospital's got a blood drive coming up. Liberty Party stuffed the bus donations. Game and fish. We got a great breakfast this morning. If you were going to have a birthday breakfast, what would be on the menu for you this morning?
0: I'd get me a good bowl of that Fat City oatmeal that they have perfected. It's been adjusted over the years. And I now put it up there at the very top, and I'd say, hey, how's the bacon this morning? Can you get
1: me You wouldn't blow it out for breakfast,
0: No, I'd want me a good bowl of oatmeal and bring me my jar of sorghum. I'll use that for the sugar. And please, if you would, bring me about 2-3 pieces of crisp bacon.
1: Oh, that's great. Hey, it's your birthday. Get what you want.
0: Yeah, that's what I'd want.
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1: Probably heard in the news about this story, the woman who fell off the cruise ship. She's been identified. Her name is Eileen Dover.
0: Stafford and Frigo.
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0: 34 degrees, 601. Good morning, Fox Country. Arkansas health officials are reporting 36 confirmed cases of cyclosporiasis as of Sunday. That is the parasite that has caused these severe gastrointestinal symptoms. It can take up to 2 weeks to show up after exposure. Shredded lettuce from Taylor Farm sold at some Taco Bell locations was initially linked to the outbreak, but then the FDA said that a positive test result from that lettuce turned out to be a false positive. So it wasn't Taylor Farms. A Blytheville man is behind bars on a $500,000 bond after investigators searched his home and found over 1,300 pills, Oxycontin, Xanax, Adderall, morphine, fentanyl. He had a wide selection. Also had three firearms and about 100 grams of pot. 41-year-old Tommy Lee Rogers, Jr. is facing a lengthy list of felony drug charges, including possession with intent to deliver and simultaneous possession of drugs and firearms. A black Nissan crashed into a transformer and flipped over last night near Browns Lane Access Road and Phillips Drive. Power was knocked out for a while to about 16 homes in that area. The occupants of the vehicle fled the scene before police got there. And fresh Georgia peaches are being delivered in Northeast Arkansas today. The Jonesboro Church Health Center wrapping up its 34th annual peach fundraiser. 420 cases of peaches are being sorted and delivered by volunteers across the community. This year's fundraiser brought in more than $66,000 to help provide affordable medical care to uninsured adults in the area.
1: Boy, that's a lot of peach cobbler, isn't it?
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1: We'll start the morning with Major League Baseball scores. The Angels 5-1 beating the Cardinals. The Cubs over the Detroit Tigers 11-1. Padres 8-3 beating the Braves. The Royals 3-2 over the Giants. World Cup final between Spain and Argentina, watched by roughly 60 million on Fox and Telemundo. ESPN is undergoing a significant round of layoffs for the first time in 3 years after taking over the NFL network in April. Most moves are the results of ESPN buying of the NFL network and other league digital assets last year. Some well-known personalities have been laid off the last couple of days. That is a look at Fox Country Sports the way I read it.
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3: Hey guys, it is going to be a lot more pleasant to step outside as we go through our day on Wednesday, looking at high temperatures going into the 80s this afternoon, lower humidity, and we'll continue to pump in lower humidity as we head into the overnight hours. Temperatures drop into the upper 60s in a lot of locations heading towards Thursday morning. Lower to middle 80s for high temperatures on Thursday, and the lower humidity continues until we get towards about Friday night into Saturday. That will come with our next rain chance, and also going to be watching for temperatures to start warming again by the end of the weekend. This is KA Storm Team meteorologist Micah Stevens on 104.9 The Fox.
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0: know how it is. You go see somebody in concert, and then for the next day or two, you keep wanting to hear their songs. So I was in Nashville Monday night, saw the boys, Trip, play, and I just can't get enough of their music, so I had to stick in one. Since it's my birthday, I thought I could play it too, you know. 76 this morning, but we're only going to the mid-80s today. Low 80s tomorrow, yeah, much different than yesterday when we almost hit 100. And the heat index was approaching 100. 15, 16, 17. There were some really hot heat index readings yesterday afternoon.
1: Really was. Yeah.
0: Not today. 76. 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
1: I believe we got another shot at Luke Bryan tickets later on this morning.
0: Luke!
1: Did you have a birthday dinner last night?
0: No, actually, I will have one tonight. We had a breakfast over in Nashville yesterday morning.
1: Yeah.
0: We did the concert Monday night, and then we went to breakfast yesterday morning at my new favorite Nashville breakfast spot. It's on Charlotte.
1: New favorite.
0: It's called Big Bad Breakfast. And it's got a big chicken on the wall with Johnny Cash's head on the chicken.
1: Really?
0: Dude, any place like that is my kind of place. And
1: where was this place in Nashville? Location?
0: It's on Charlotte. It's on Charlotte in Nashville.
1: And so you don't go to that real famous pancake place?
0: Or no,
1: is that just kind of a is that just kind of a tourist thing?
0: I did that one time and I left there thinking, you know, this is cool, but not, it's not great,
1: yeah.
0: You know. But yeah,
1: I think people hear about it.
0: Dude, any place that's got a chicken with Johnny Cash's head on it's got to be good. And
1: what have you thought of that idea?
0: I don't know, but I did a video in front of it promoting the Sunken Land songwriting event that's coming up with Roseanne and John Leventhal and some others coming in September to Jonesboro to support the Dyess Colony Johnny Cash Boyhood Home. I thought, you know, what better place to record a video promoting that than in front of a chicken with Johnny's head on it.
1: There's nothing on the menu about that, like chicken and cash, or I don't know what that would be, but
0: I didn't see anything.
1: You know, anything like that.
0: I didn't see anything. They had a big mural out in front.
1: Yeah.
0: They had a picture of that girl that was on, what was the show, Kiss My Grits?
1: I can't remember her name. Oh, my gosh.
0: Flo. Wasn't Flo her name?
1: No, was that?
0: Flo was the girl's name that said "Kiss My Grits."
1: Oh, was she on Hee Haw or what?
0: No, it was a.
1: Oh yes, it was a TV sitcom.
0: I can't think of the name of it.
1: Neither can I now, but I know exactly. I see her face.
0: They've got a big mural of her that says "Kiss My Grits." They've got a chicken with Johnny Cash's head on it. And then they've another mural that's kind of the Nashville skyline.
1: Did you just stumble on this place?
0: Yeah. And you know, the place I like down in Florida, near Seaside, the Perfect Pig, that their slogan is praise the lard. They've got lard in a, it's not the same slogan, but it's a similar slogan. And on their shirts, it says something about lard. I can't remember.
1: You know who it was? You know, you had, let me go back to Kiss My Grits. It's coming back to me now. You had, what was it, Carol Burnett, right?
0: Okay.
1: Then you had the other girl that kind of reminded me of Carol Burnett. You had seen them together, but then she had her own show. And come on, somebody, you guys, Texas, 870-930-1-9105. You know who that we're talking about.
0: Well, Flo is the girl that said it. I just can't remember the name of the show.
1: Or the actress that did it?
0: Well, Flo was the waitress. She was the waitress at the cafe on this show.
1: And I was trying to think of her real name outside, you know, her, as the actress who played Flo is what I'm saying.
0: Don't know that.
1: Yeah.
0: Sorry.
1: Somebody will know
0: it. Somebody will know it. Give us a
1: Jonesboro Community Breakfast. Fat City Steak and Grill House, presented by the doctors of NEA Baptist. We're not just talking about the community. We're a part of it.
0: 617 Stafford and Frigo on the Fox.
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3: I'm Jeff Nally on the Cromwell Ag Radio Network. September wheat yesterday rose 0.7%, 678 and a half a bushel at the Board of Trade. Hot weather in the U.S. and the escalating military situation between Russia and Ukraine lifting prices. December corn rose 0.5%, 475 and a quarter. November soybeans fell 0.3%, 1222 and a quarter a bushel. Chicago Board of Trade grain futures gradually traded higher yesterday. Traders eyeing disruption in the Black Sea amid a recent escalation in the Ukraine-Russian conflict. Wheat traders trying to decide how much Black Sea premium they want to build into the market, according to Brian Greet of Comstock Investment. The weather report pressured futures down for the morning. Relatively high crop ratings reported by the USDA showed that hot weather hasn't yet derailed crop yields. With ratings that high in late July, the market needs sustained heat and dryness, not a one-week scare, to build a lasting premium, according to Jim Wiesmeyer of Ag Bull. Movement in energy prices helped to support the turnaround in grain futures yesterday, according to Oliver Sloop of Blue Line Futures. I think you see strength in the energy complex, oil, heating oil, RBOB also offering support. I'm Jeff Nally.
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0: Stefani and Stafford and Frigo. Good morning, Fox Country. Looking for high in the 80s today. Yeah, the 80s today. We are at 74 right now. Woo, we got a flurry of information on our texting this morning about our, you know, thinking about Flo and Kiss My Grits. It was Flo. Florence Jean Castleberry was the character's name. Polly Holiday is the actress that played her.
1: See, I got the actress wrong.
0: You did?
1: Yeah, I was thinking of the one that you see her with. You see her with Carol Burnett, you know, and Tim Conway. She was part of that crew there.
0: Yeah, and boy, I can't think of her name either. But
1: yeah,
0: but anyway, but it was Alice was the show,
1: Alice, right?
0: And it was set at Mel's Diner. Flo worked at Mel's Diner.
1: It's all coming back.
0: Yeah, but anyway, I found this Big Bad Breakfast. They've got locations everywhere. Memphis has got one. They got one couple in Little Rock. They got one in Conway. They got them all over the place, apparently.
1: Chain?
0: Apparently it is. Started in Oxford, Mississippi. And their slogan is, Lord, have mercy. Lord, have mercy. But, you know, I was looking at their menu. They ain't got nothing on Fat City Steak and Grill House. Dude, when you start...
1: Oh, no.
0: You can go to anybody's breakfast menu and try to put it up against Fat City Steak and Grill House, and Fat City's going to win every time, dude.
1: And in Fat City, they go the extra mile. You know, you're not eating with, you're eating real cloth napkins. You got glasses, not plastic. They carry the Heinz ketchup, and they carry the French's mustard. They carry, the staples and everything, the name brand stuff, and they go a little bit further, with their breakfast, lunch, and dinner.
0: Top of the line, too, buddy. I mean, you can get the simple 2+2 breakfast with your scrambled eggs or eggs the way you like them, whatever, or you can start getting into the skillets, or you can get into the crazy French. I mean, it's a incredibly extensive breakfast menu, Fat City Steak and Grill House.
1: You know, 3-egg omelet, and like you mentioned, man, you could go down, and if you want to do oatmeal, you want to do fruit, they do anything you want,
0: anything.
1: Even down to the chocolate gravy.
0: Anything.
1: Jonesboro Community Breakfast. Going to be talking with the Jonesboro Library coming up shortly. They got the speaker series that goes on throughout the summer. You know, they got the music. They always got something going on. So when the kids get back out for the summer, they have a series there. Then we go back to school into the fall. We got series there. So we'll talk more about that as the Jonesboro Community Breakfast continues. Fat City Steak and Grill House presented by the doctors of NEA Baptist. We're not just talking about the community. We're a part of it.
0: 627 Stafford and Frigo.
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2: 74 degrees at 6:31. Good morning, Fox Country. A black Nissan crashed into a transformer and flipped over last night. That was on Browns Lane Access Road and Phillips Drive. Power was knocked out for a while to about 16 homes in that area. The occupants of the vehicle fled the scene before the police got there. A Jonesboro man facing a felony theft charge. Police say he had a woman's Nissan Pathfinder towed from a parking lot where she had left it due to mechanical issues. He then sold it to a salvage yard for $433, where it was crushed before detectives could recover it.
3: Oh no!
2: Surveillance footage and license plate reader data helped investigators put it all together. Ladarius Lee, who was on parole at the time, is now being held on a $15,000 bond. After months of back and forth, Jonesboro's two competitive swim teams finally have a deal on how they'll share the city pool. The Jonesboro Jets will get 6 lanes during practice, and the Shark Wave Aquatics team will get 4 lanes. That's a change from the 5-5 split they had before. The Jonesboro City Council approved both contracts, settling a dispute that started back when the Jets argued their large roster warranted more lanes and more lane time. 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
4: Angels 5-1 beating the Cardinals. The Cubs over the Tigers 11-1. Padres 8-3 beating the Braves. Royals over the Giants 3-2. Arkansas State wide receiver Chauncey Cobb has been named a nominee for the 2026 All-State AFCA Good Work Team, an award recognizing college football student athletes for exceptional commitment to community service, academics, and leadership. And that is a look at Fox Country Sports the way I read it.
5: Hey guys, it is going to be a lot more pleasant to step outside as we go through our day on Wednesday, looking at high temperatures going into the 80s this afternoon, lower humidity, and we'll continue to pump in lower humidity as we head into the overnight hours. Temperatures drop into the upper 60s in a lot of locations heading towards Thursday morning, lower to middle 80s for high temperatures on Thursday, and the lower humidity continues until we get towards about Friday night into Saturday. That will come with our next rain chance, and also going to be watching for temperatures to start warming again by the end of the weekend. This is KA Storm Team Meteorologist Micah Stevens on 104.9 The Fox.
2: All right, Micah, 76 this morning. Stafford and Frigo. Boy, they got all of my names in big letters on here. Baskin-Robbins.
3: Hey.
2: Baskin-Robbins, Red Wolf just north of Ray Street, home of 31 wonderful flavors. I see Trey Stafford's name on here, birthday. I know that means it's Jerry Cross's birthday. It's also Jennifer Steele Williams' birthday from Mark Tree, because we all have birthdays on the same day.
3: I got you.
2: My Uncle Leo's birthday was also on this day before he passed away. It's still his birthday. Austin O'Hara, Caden Smith, Ronnie Tindall, Caitlin McIntosh, Shelby Slavin, Tasha Needham, Amber Hardwick, and Desiree Plummer.

0: Davis, 104.9 The Fox, and Stafford and Frigo looking for high in the 80s today. Woo, we were up there yesterday, 98 with the heat index way up above 100, but not today. Not today. Upper 80s today, mid 80s tomorrow. 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You can find them online today. All right, Luke Bryan, here he comes. He's coming back to, he's coming to South Haven tomorrow night. And you know he called us Monday and gave us some more tickets to give away. Well, here we go. You could grab your mobile phone, put the number 870-930-9105 in your phone, and text the word BOOTS. 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You'll win two tickets to see Luke Bryan tomorrow night at the Bank Plus Amphitheater in South Haven. You've got 5 minutes from right now to do that texting. 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Good luck. Luke Bryan tickets from 104.9 The Fox. And more of the Jonesboro Community Breakfast coming up from Fat City Steak and Grill House. Presented by the Doctors of NEA Baptist. We're not just talking about the community. We're a part of it.
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0: Wilson, 104.9 The Fox in a Fox Country summer, 652. You knew it was summer yesterday. We hit 98 in Jonesboro yesterday. We're only going to go to the 80s today. A definite difference. And if you texted for Luke Bryan tickets, be watching your phone because we're going to be texting the winner in just a matter of minutes to say, hey, you won Luke Bryan tickets. We need some information. We need to know who you are. And we'll be doing that for the show tomorrow night down in South Haven. I think we've got a pair to give away early tomorrow.
1: Yeah.
0: Before
1: weather's going to be nice. Weather's going to be nice for tomorrow, too.
0: You may have thought initially, oh, man, I don't know about an outside concert. But that was before it got cooler.
1: Yeah, it got better. It's cooler.
0: Yeah.
1: Feels great. I got out a moment ago and just walked and walked around outside in the parking lot. Raleigh Austin. It's a lot better in it.
2: Absolutely. You know, it feels good right now.
1: I did not get out yesterday.
2: No.
1: I pretty well...
2: Stayed in.
1: Hey, Trey, you're going to like this. Riley and I were talking a little bit about breakfast. She says, you know, I've had lunch. I've never really had breakfast here. And we were talking about the breakfast. And she and you said you never had chocolate gravy before.
2: Never had chocolate gravy.
1: And you said, oh, I like, I'll tell you what I like. Put some butter and honey together. Mix it. I like that. And you also said you liked what kind of
2: frog jam from American Made.
1: You ever Look heard of frog jam, Trey?
0: Frog jam. No, what's it about?
2: Oh gosh, it's so good. So it's fig, raspberry, orange, and ginger. It's divine. It's so good. You can get it at American Made.
1: So I don't see Trey trying that. When you said fig, I probably lost.
2: I love fig.
1: Fig is good. It's acquired, but I mean,
2: yeah.
1: Now I would try it.
2: But mixed with other things, it just balances well.
1: Yeah, if you got butter and everything
2: like that. Yeah,
1: we hear talk a little bit about, it says on my notes, Jonesboro Library Speaker Series.
2: Yes. So we, along with our concert series, also have a speaker series this year. So this is going to be throughout the fall months, with the first one starting Saturday, September 5th, where stories live. Stories, memory, and belonging in Craighead County. And then we will have one in October and November. So a highlight is going to be, you know, our community is always looking for meaningful conversations, right? People want opportunities to connect with local leaders and professionals who care about the stories, history, and future of Craighead County. And that's what this speaker series is going to be all about. So at the library, you know, we greatly value our ability to create spaces where people can learn from one another, exchange ideas, and engage in conversations that strengthen our community and enrich the lives of our patrons. And so that's really the heart behind this speaker series. So like I said, the first one's going to be Saturday, September 5th, Where Stories Live. And that's going to explore the stories and experiences that shape our community. And this is going to be for all different ages. So the first one's going to be ages 13 and up. The second one is titled Bold Enough to Begin. That's going to be ages 15 and up. And then the last one, November, Looking Ahead with Vision, is going to be for all ages. So these are going to be really wonderful conversations, and speakers are going to be announced over time. Of course, specific information and details will be announced, but I think you guys are going to love to hear all the speakers that we're going to have at the library.
1: Pretty wild, you know, when I always think back, and it amazed me what libraries are doing, because,
2: absolutely,
1: you know, when you started out, that's where you went for books, maybe a little research, if you went to, you know, want a quiet place to write, do your homework, mm-hmm, and everything. And then through the years, the library has just evolved.
2: Absolutely.
1: Everything from genealogy, mm-hmm, to speaker series, to music, to being able to get books, music. And it's just gone.
2: Yes,
1: so much.
2: Well, we have to. You know, the world is ever changing. And so our digital books are our highest circulated item, right? You know, I mean, I love my physical books. Don't get me wrong. We love our stacks. But people love their digital books. And so, you know, our library prioritizes kind of adapting with life and all of that stuff. And so that's part of, you know, these major series that we have going on. You know, we understand that not everyone loves to read. It's not everyone's cup of tea. So our goal is to provide experience.

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1: Our teens and our tweens, we've got a makerspace area. I mean, we really do have something for everyone at the library.
2: And you still have library cards?
1: Absolutely, we do. And they're completely free. They take seconds to set up. I did want to mention one thing, because I think this is important before we get back to school. So before the fall series begins, families and community members are invited to attend the AR Kids Read Community Workshop on Tuesday, July 28th from 5:30 to 7:30 p.m. in the library round room. So this is going to be a free workshop that's going to provide parents, caregivers, and community members with information and strategies to support young readers, understand changes in literacy assessments, and advocate for children's reading success. Registration is not required. We've had some changes with legislation in regards to, you know, what certain kiddos need before they move on to certain grades.
2: Sure.
1: And so that's what this workshop is going to help with.
2: I think that's the two most important things. I know not reading's not everybody's cup of tea, but if you get people to read and comprehend, understand what you read, and that was always my big struggle.
1: Yeah.
2: If you could do that, man, when you get in school, you got it made.
1: Yes, you sure do. And we're here to help you with that for sure.
2: Website?
1: Yes, library. InJonesboro.org.
2: Thank you.
1: Thank you.
2: Jonesboro Community Breakfast, Fat City Steak and Grill House, presented by the Doctors of EA Baptist. We're not just talking about the community, we're a part of it.
3: 558. Actually, 658. It's Tappert and Frigo on the 5.
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1: 74 degrees at 7:02. 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Arkansas health officials are reporting 36 confirmed cases of cyclosporiasis as of Sunday. That is the parasite that's causing these severe gastrointestinal symptoms. It can take up to 2 weeks to show up after exposure. Shredded lettuce from Taylor Farms sold at some Taco Bell locations was initially linked to the outbreak, but the FDA then said a positive test result from that lettuce turned out to be a false positive. They told Mr. Taylor they're sorry. A Blytheville man is behind bars on a $500,000 bond after investigators searched his home and found over 1,300 pills, Oxycontin, Xanax, Adderall, morphine, fentanyl. There were also three firearms and about 100 grams of pot. 41-year-old Tommy Lee Rogers Jr. is facing a lengthy list of felony drug charges, including possession with intent to deliver and simultaneous possession of drugs and firearms.
2: Did he have any vitamin C?
1: Apparently not. Apparently not. If he did, he didn't make this list.
2: Okay.
1: A black Nissan crashed into a transformer and flipped over last night. That happened near Browns Lane Access Road and Phillips Drive. The power was knocked out for a while to about 16 homes in that area. The occupants of the vehicle fled the scene before the police got there. Fresh Georgia peaches are being delivered in Northeast Arkansas today as the Jonesboro Church Health Center wraps up its 34th annual peach fundraiser. 420 cases are being sorted and delivered by volunteers across the community. This year's fundraiser brought in more than $66,000 to help provide affordable medical care to uninsured adults in the area. Sports brought to you by Riverside Kubota. 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Riverside Kubota, Northeast Arkansas's leader in all things outdoors. They got the rugged Kubotas. They got the X-Mark zero-turn mowers. Matt, Mountain Man Rob, they have the deals you won't believe at Riverside Kubota.
2: Cardinals fell to the Angels 5-1. The Cubs beat Detroit 11-1. We had the Padres 8-3 beating the Braves. The Royals over the Giants 3-2. FIFA opened an investigation Monday after Spain's celebrations on beating Argentina in the World Cup finally took an ugly turn when the players briefly clashed on the field. Evidently, Argentina was a little bit upset, grabbed a Spain player by the throat and pushed him.
1: Woo!
2: And FIFA is investigating. World Cup final between Spain and Argentina, watched by roughly 60 million on Fox and Telemundo. ESPN is undergoing a significant round of layoffs for the first time in 3 years after taking over NFL Network in April. Most moves are the result of ESPN buying of the NFL Network and other league digital assets last year. And that is a look at Fox Country Sports the way I read it.
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4: Hey guys, it is going to be a lot more pleasant to step outside as we go through our day on Wednesday, looking at high temperatures going into the 80s this afternoon, lower humidity, and we'll continue to pump in lower humidity as we head into the overnight hours. Temperatures drop into the upper 60s in a lot of locations heading towards Thursday morning. Lower to middle 80s for high temperatures on Thursday, and the lower humidity continues until we get towards about Friday night into Saturday. That will come with our next rain chance, and also going to be watching for temperatures to start warming again by the end of the weekend. This is KA Storm Team Meteorologist Micah Stevens on 104.9 The Fox.
1: Well, all righty. It's 74 this morning. 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
5: Good morning. 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We are proud to present this morning's Pledge of Allegiance. Take it away, kids.
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0: That's a Fox Country summer. How about that? That's Tracy Bird, Stafford and Frigo, powered by Pac Mail Shipping and Printing Headquarters, looking for high in the 80s today. Yeah, we had a front come through last night, a few flashes of lightning, a little rain here and there, and definitely the wind out of the north this morning has dropped our dew point just enough to matter. And we'll go to the mid-80s today, the low 80s tomorrow. We are at 76 this morning. 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Ditta, Ace, the helpful place on Highland in Jonesboro. Want to congratulate Jamie Hines. Jamie was listening this morning, texting in, and picked up a pair of Luke Bryan tickets for the show tomorrow night down in South Haven, Mississippi. We have another pair to give away this morning during the 8 o'clock hour, and then we'll have another pair to give away early tomorrow before that show down in South Haven, Mississippi, Bank Plus Amphitheater, which is tomorrow night. And Jim mentioned it earlier, man, when this first came out, we started talking about these tickets. It was, you know, 100 and something degrees. I think it sounds a little better going down there tomorrow night now, doesn't it?
1: Sounds a lot better. A lot better.
0: I'm telling you.
1: It's been a while since I've been to that venue. One time I did a barbecue judging. You know where it was, Trey? You know how you got the amphitheater, and then you got the area, the grassy area, way in the back? Well, if you keep on going behind that, it drops down, and you're able to, there was an area down there that, where they had a huge barbecue competition. And that's been a few years back. I think it was March, probably about 4 or 5 years ago.
0: And you judged that year?
1: First one. It's first time I judged.
0: Wow. Well, man, I'll tell you, that'll be
1: quite a big area over there.
0: That'll be a good concert tomorrow night. And like I said, we'll have another pair of tickets during the 8 o'clock hour and then some more tomorrow morning. So,
1: any presents coming in yet?
0: Listen, man, people say, what do you want for your birthday? I don't want anything for my birthday. I want some time with my family. So yesterday morning, Jen and I went over for, the boys did a show Monday night, so we went over to see that. Got up and had breakfast with them yesterday, had a good time, laughed, hugged, had a good time. That was enough present for me.
1: Yeah,
0: and then
1: I got you.
0: I think tonight, you know, as soon as Allie, my daughter, can work it into her schedule, as soon as she can work it in, I think we'll have a dinner tonight. But it may be, Jim, I think it may be 7:30, 8 o'clock tonight.
1: Oh, that's late.
0: Before she
1: Man,
0: can,
1: that's late.
0: Before she can work it in, you know.
1: Before she can work it in.
0: Yeah.
1: Is she that busy, Trey?
0: I'm available. I'm a rate.
1: Yes.
0: But she's doing some work for a consignment show that's in town, and so she's just tied up, booked solid till about 7:30, 8 o'clock.
1: Boy, something big, we can't talk about it now. You tell me when we can. Her and her husband, Nick, we got something big coming up in the fall, don't we?
0: I think we do, but can't talk.
1: We'll talk more about that when it gets a little bit closer, but everybody will get a kick out of it, I think so.
0: I think so. Yeah, a little news for them. So, yeah, we can't really talk about that yet. So.
1: Not yet. Little early.
0: That's a little
1: tease. We're going to be talking with Sean Kirby coming up. Back to school, the Jonesboro Community Breakfast, Fat City Steak and Grill House, presented by the Doctors of NEA Baptist. We're not just talking about the community, we're a part of it.
0: 714 Stafford and Frigo on the Fox.
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0: Brooks and Dunn, Sabbath of Rigo 723, looking for high in the 80s today. Yeah, not 98 like yesterday. We're talking mid-80s today, low 80s tomorrow. It's 74 right now. When adventure calls, we answer. We'll give you all the details tomorrow morning at 7:30 on 104.9 The Fox. Jim is hanging out at Fat City this morning, celebrating my birthday at the Jonesboro yes. Community Breakfast.
1: Absolutely. With back-to-school hippie program, Sean Kirby. I'm saying hippie, not hippie. It's hippie.
2: It's hippie. H-I-P-P-Y.
1: P-P-Y stands for, tell everybody about the program.
2: Well, it's a free program. It's called Hippie, and it's a home instruction for parents of preschool youngsters.
1: Okay.
2: And what it is we have a home visitor with a full curriculum, 30-week. We have 30-week curriculum. They'll come in your home once a week and work with you with the curriculum, and you can turn around and work with your child. It's very advanced. I think it's a little bit more advanced than the preschool curriculum, and it is... And get your child ready for kindergarten.
1: Okay, and it's before. So what's some of the things you cover? I mean, before, you know, obviously when I grew up, you grew up, and not a lot was required for us. It's a little bit more now, right?
2: Yeah, we cover all. We have fine motor, spelling, math. I mean, everything.
1: Yeah, at that young?
2: Yeah.
1: Very basic type stuff?
2: Yeah, there's a lot of... A lot of cutting, fine motor, of course, and then there's coloring, but there's also reading. It's a whole full curriculum of what you would get when you go to preschool.
1: And then you go into a home.
2: Yes.
1: And you teach the parents.
2: Yes.
1: And then they take it from there?
2: Yes, they take it from there. They work with their child, and then we collect some of the stuff the next week and then give them a whole new curriculum. We keep up with it throughout the year and see the progress of the child.
1: Yeah, tell them what to work on and everything.
2: We also work with, if the child is not in preschool, if the child is in preschool and they're struggling in a area,
1: yeah,
2: we work with the teachers on that as well. So we find something that will work better with them at home.
1: Yeah, you supply that, the material and everything.
2: Everything's free. It's income-based, and we provide everything that you need. There's books, all the supplies. We also do field trips throughout the year.
1: Okay.
2: Yeah.
1: Now, for somebody to find out more, get signed up, obviously, this is probably, well, summer, you said, is very busy.
2: Very busy.
1: And it's very busy. Now, tell us where we are right now.
2: So, what we do in the summer, we promote a lot to try to build everything up for the coming year for the fall. And what I do is I'll go to different libraries or story times or different communities, and I promote. I deliver flyers. I talk to everybody, you know.
1: Sure.
2: Promotion, yeah.
1: And you got social media out there?
2: Social media. We have Facebook. Find us at NEA Hippie.
1: NEA Hippie?
2: Yes, NEA Hippie. I have it all there.
1: If you Google or go anywhere, NEA Hippie, it's going to bring you there.
2: It will bring you there. You can find us, the Northeast Arkansas Education Cooperative in Walnut Ridge. That's where we're based. You can go to their website and they can get a hold of us. You can call us at 870-886-3212.
1: Yeah. And is this state and federal, or is this a federal program?
2: This is federal. I mean, it's all over the United States.
1: All over. National.
2: National. This is national.
1: Do people need to go ahead and get rolling on this now?
2: Yes, we do. We're limited spaces.
1: Okay.
2: So what we'll do is we'll go through all the applications, and whoever
1: qualifies.
2: It's all,
1: you mentioned it's income based.
2: It's income based.
1: Okay, so look it up on Facebook and everything.
2: But there's a few other things that will qualify you. It just depends.
1: Okay.
2: Yeah.
1: Find out more. Appreciate you coming by.
2: Thank you.
1: You like the cooler weather?
2: I love it.
1: Yes, it feels better.
2: Yesterday was awful.
1: It was brutal, wasn't it?
2: I know.
1: I pretty well locked myself up and let the AC blow up one leg and out the other.
2: I know. I'm telling you there right now.
1: Jonesboro Community Breakfast, Fat City Steak and Grill House, presented by the Doctors of NEA Baptist. We're not just talking about the community. We're a part of it.
0: Hey, Fox! It's Stafford and Frigo at 727.
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11: Hey guys, it is going to be a lot more pleasant to step outside as we go through our day on Wednesday, looking at high temperatures going into the 80s this afternoon, lower humidity, and we'll continue to pump in lower humidity as we head into the overnight hours. Temperatures drop into the upper 60s in a lot of locations heading towards Thursday morning, lower to middle 80s for high

0: temperatures on Thursday, and the lower humidity continues until we get towards about Friday night into Saturday. That will come with our next rain chance, and also going to be watching for temperatures to start warming again by the end of the weekend. This is KA Storm Team meteorologist Micah Stevens on 104.9 The Fox.
1: Thanks, Micah. 75 waking up this morning with Stafford and Vrigo. Birthdays brought to you by Baskin Robbins in Jonesboro. They're on Red Wolf just north of Ray Street, home of 30 wonderful flavors of ice cream. Look at there. Why is the type on my birthday so big today, Jim? He's talking to somebody. Yeah, it's my birthday. I'm on the list, which means Jerry Cross is on the list, which means Jennifer Steele Williams is on the list. My Uncle Leo would have been on the list, but he passed away. But I wish him a belated happy birthday, hurry. Posthumously, Michael Bragg, Debbie Frasher, Gina Cooper, Donna Rose, Bonnie Poy, Dennis Bishop, Allison King, Carla Brown, Chad Williams, and Tabitha Edwards. Hey!

0: Tavern of Frigo. Good morning. Looking for a high in the 80s today, mid-80s today, low 80s tomorrow. We get a little respite from the heat, but then it's back late in the weekend and first part of next week. Probably pretty close to where it was the last couple of days, which was too hot. It's 75 right now, Stafford and Frigo. Congratulations to Jamie Hines. Jamie picked up a pair of Luke Bryan tickets listening to Stafford and Frigo this morning. We're going to do it one more time during the 8 o'clock hour today. And then we'll do it again tomorrow. Luke Bryan for the show tomorrow night, South Haven, Mississippi. Some last-minute ticket winning going on with us, Jim Frigo.
1: Yeah, we have Haley Kalu here with me with the Red Cross. Well, actually, she's in the spot NEA. They have a blood drive on down the road. But, of course, Haley, during the summer, it is a tough time as far as getting blood, right?
2: Yes, it is. And right now, we actually have just declared an emergency blood shortage with Red Cross. So the blood supply has fallen nearly 25% just in June alone. So blood donors are urgently needed right now to give to help ensure patients receive those.
1: I was in the hospital the other day, and I thought about that in the hospital the other day, seeing a friend of mine, and there was a guy coming down the hallway, and he had a cart of blood. I don't know. You know, I was going to say blood has a shelf life, but I imagine use it as fast as you get it.
2: Yes. Yeah, it does have a shelf life, and that's part of why, like, whenever we do go into a shortage, it's, like, even more needed because things that we previously had are running out. And then, you know, the red cells, they only last 42 days, and then the platelets only last 5 days.
1: I was going to ask you about the platelet. I would imagine when you have a shortage of the whole blood, I guess that's what you call it, you have the shortage of the platelets also?
2: Yes. Yeah, we currently have a shortage. It's mainly for the red cells in O positive and B negative blood. So those two blood types especially are encouraged to give right now, and if you can, to give what's called power red. We have a type of donation where it's two units that you donate in one single donation. So that can kind of double the impact right now, especially if you are one of those two donors. And then we do have also a platelet shortage. So platelets are great for clotting. So they are used in the hospital by trauma patients and then also cancer patients.
1: Now, I'm not trying to throw you a curve on purpose. If you don't know, you don't know. But like in this area, how much blood do we use?
2: In the thousands. Yeah, it's an insane amount. And yeah, every day, like, it's probably not in the thousands every day, but in a month's time, it's in the thousands.
1: Well, you use a lot of blood.
2: Yeah.
1: Well, because a lot of times when you think of blood, you think of only in trauma, but it's used just...
2: Yeah, and also, I mean, a single car accident victim, if they've lost a lot of blood, like, they could use up to 100 units of blood.
1: Oh, really?
2: So it...
1: And that's one person, I mean, in some cases.
2: Yeah, and then the summer especially is a really, like, big time for trauma incidents. So, like, that coupled with also this blood shortage, like, it's a dire need for everybody who can to give blood if you're healthy and able.
1: Yeah, and of course, hey, and as far as requirement, what's requirement to be able to give blood? Hey, we got a lot of Generation Z's out there that probably need it.
2: So to give blood, you just need to be 16 or older. If you're 16, you do have to have parental consent. But 17 and up, you can give blood, and there's no upper age limit. And then also, you do need to weigh at least 110 pounds as an adult. And then you just need to be healthy. There are certain medications that would defer you from giving blood, but those can be found on our website.
1: And good news, too, you find out your blood type.
2: Yes, exactly. That's actually how I found out what my blood type was.
1: That's how I found out mine was.
2: Really?
1: Yes, that's how I found out what my blood type is.
2: Well, I want to tell you a little tip here that on my birth certificate, it said I was A positive, but then when I went to go give blood, after I got the results back, I was O positive.
1: Oh, really?
2: So your birth certificate blood type can be wrong, because there's a little bit of a time frame there where it's a little bit tricky for them to type correctly. So, yeah, I'm really glad that they didn't put A positive
1: Well, I mean, O positive blood. Is more universal, isn't it?
2: Yeah, O positive is the most common blood type.
1: Okay. So, yeah. And then you have A positive.
2: Yes.
1: That's what I am.
2: Yes. Okay. A positive is the second most common.
1: Okay. And what's the rare one?
2: O negative is what, like, it's more rare than O positive and A positive, but... Yeah. Like the ABs, those are pretty rare.
1: Okay.
2: But
1: okay.
2: It kind of depends. Also, like, different races have specific blood types that are more common.
1: Sure, yeah.
2: Yeah.
1: You want to mention a couple of stops you're going to have for the Red Cross before we go?
2: Absolutely. So this Friday, we're going to be doing a blood drive this Friday, July 24th, at the Red Cross office. And that's going to be from 10 a.m. to 3 p.m. And the Red Cross office is located on 2416 South Madison Street.
1: Over by my house.
2: Yeah, yeah, over on Southwest Drive. And then we're also going to be there again at the Red Cross office next Wednesday, July 29th. I'm sorry, I think I said July 29th two times, but this Friday, July 24th, and then next Wednesday, July 29th. And that one next Wednesday is going to be 11 a.m. to 4 p.m. And I wanted to give an option as well for Brooklyn donors. So if you are in Brooklyn, we will have a blood drive there on Friday, July 31st at Turnpoint Church, and that's off of 49. That's located at 9358 U.S. 49. And that will be from 1:30 to 5:30 p.m.
1: All right. And thank you, Haley Kalu, for coming by.
2: Yeah.
1: The Jonesboro Community Breakfast, Bat City Steak and Grill House, presented by the Doctors of NEA Baptist. We're not just talking about the community, we're a part of it.
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0: shout me out. 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Stuff the Bus. 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
1: Yeah, that's right.
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1: Look at here. Ginger Stacy's here. How long has it been since you've seen Ginger?
0: Ginger!
1: Do you know today's Tracy's birthday?
2: Yes, it is. Yes, yeah. July 22nd, 22722. How could we forget that?
1: Yeah, it's his birthday.
2: He celebrates all month.
1: He's starting to show his age.
0: Ginger, I backed off a little bit, Ginger, on promoting. Jim's brought it up more than I have.
2: Really?
1: I really have. It's a lot of good things. You know, he's lost 39 pounds.
2: You've lost 39. Congratulations. That's awesome.
0: Yeah, 34, but who's counting? Who's
1: 34
2: counting? Okay, 34.
1: Soon to be 39.
2: Soon to be 39.
1: Yeah, Liberty Party stuff. But what's Liberty Party? Tell us about this.
2: It's Liberty Park Senior Assisted Living.
1: Okay.
2: I mean, we have parties there.
1: But Lynn put down Liberty Party instead of parks.
2: It feels like it every day, though.
1: P-A-R-T-Y. Liberty Park.
2: Liberty Park.
1: Tell us about that.
2: Well, we're partnering with you guys, United Way and K-8, because our residents are helping Stuff the Bus, literally. Okay. We have hundreds of backpacks, paper, crayons, water bottles, notebooks, folders, Kleenex, you name it, and it gives them a sense of purpose, Jim. We're trying to bring one end of the age spectrum helping the other. Because, you know, they've got grandkids, great-grandkids, great-great-grandkids going to school.
1: Yeah.
2: And they just want to feel a part of the community. So that's what we're doing. We're taking donations through July 31st. And when you bring in a donation, a resident is going to give you a lunchbox treat. Okay?
1: Okay.
2: And we will take those till July 31st. And then we're bringing them to you guys Saturday, August 1st at the Walmart on Highland, the big yellow bus.
1: There you go.
2: Uh-huh. And so they're very excited about it.
1: You know, I was talking about this whole Stuff the Bus, whether it be Liberty Park or everybody. I think there's just going to be a really need this year back to school and everything. Because, you know, simple items going back to school and backpacks.
2: Backpacks,
1: been a little bit more pricey.
2: Well, if you have three kids, think about that. Backpack times three, paper, crayons, pencils, Kleenex, AirPods, water bottles times three.
1: Yeah.
2: It adds up.
1: It adds
2: up very quickly, yes.
1: And we don't want the kids, you know, we want them to go in and have that taken care of and pretty well taken care of. So if people can give a little bit more, pick up, you know, that's usually during the tax-free weekend, too.
2: Yes, that's right. Just as Trey said, that's tax-free weekend. So, hey, you can go into Walmart. Rack up, bring them out to the bus, sitting right there, and that's exactly what we're going to

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1: Is it?
2: Yeah.
1: Okay.
2: Yeah, the bus is, it's no holds barred sometimes. It is. But I look forward to it. I look forward to today seeing their faces, because if they can help, just give it, if you say, hey, will you help me? That's a big deal to them, because it's giving them that purpose. And I feel like we need to include seniors more in our community involvement.
1: We do. Don't forget about the seniors. Don't forget about me.
2: Don't forget about you. Okay?
1: I'm a senior. It's all good. Thank you for
2: coming. Happy birthday, Trey.
3: Thank you, Ginger.
1: Ginger with a J.
2: With a J.
1: Yeah.
2: And he's a Peppaw now. Are you Peppaw?
3: That's Pop.
2: Or Peepaw?
3: That is Pop to you, buddy.
2: Pop and with, Lolly.
1: No S. Pop.
2: No S, just Pop.
1: Just Pop.
2: Okay, now what are you going to do if he decides to call you something else?
3: Well, that'll be fine.
2: It's going to be fine.
3: That'll be fine.
1: It'll just be okay.
3: But we're starting off with Pop.
2: We're going to start out with Pop.
1: That's right. Hey, thank you.
2: Thank you.
1: Jonesboro Community Breakfast, Fat City Steak and Grill House, presented by the Doctors of EA Baptist. We're not just talking about the community. We're a part of it.
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5: Well, what a difference a day makes. 76 degrees at 8:03, and let me just tell you, the dew point is 66. Now, that's about 10 degrees.
6: Yes.
5: That's about 10 dew points below where we were this time yesterday. And the wind is out of the north, gusting to 21.
6: Very nice.
5: So that's different. 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Hydration is always a priority. Trust the undefeated best of NEA to keep tails wagging all summer long. You know, Jim, I'm going to stop the show just long enough to share some information from, I think, the heart of you and me. We compete fiercely in this business. We always have. Radio stations, our group, other groups, we compete fiercely.
6: That's right.
5: For listeners and audience and all that. But when personal stories become important, that's when you turn the competitiveness off and just deal with the real. There's a fellow, Michael Steele, who has been in our radio market, not with our company, but with another company for over 30 years.
6: That's right.
5: Jim worked with Michael when he was at a different company across town. And I thought Michael grew up in Jackson County. I know he's got a lot of Jackson County connections. I actually saw on Facebook where a friend of mine referenced Izzard County. So I'm not really sure exactly where Michael grew up. But he's been in this area for a long time. But he's going through some illness right now that's pretty tough. And we just want to lift Michael and his family up to you and up to the Lord to intervene and give him the treatment. And the care that he
6: wants. Thank you, everybody, for the prayers and everything. Lori texted me the other day, his wife, and I went, you know, she told me about the whole thing. And they've been pretty strong about it, you know. I mean, it's unknown, you know what I mean? They don't know what's coming up next. So when you think about them, obviously, prayer works. And thank you for mentioning that, Trey.
5: I thought it was important. And you can go to Michael's social media page if you want more information. Lori is updating everyone on what's going on with him. But I just thought that was important to lift him and his family up to you this morning.
6: Yes.
5: Our buddy Michael Steele. All right, back to the news. Arkansas health officials are reporting 36 confirmed cases of cyclosporiasis as of Sunday. That's the parasite that causes severe gastrointestinal symptoms. It can take up to 2 weeks to show up after exposure. Shredded lettuce from Taylor Farms, sold at some Taco Bell locations, was initially linked to the outbreak, but then the FDA said, well, we made a mistake. That positive test result from the lettuce turned out to be a false positive. A Blyville man is behind bars on a $500,000 bond after investigators searched his home and found over 1,300 pills, including Oxycontin, Xanax, Adderall, morphine, fentanyl. They also found three guns and about 100 grams of pot. 41-year-old Tommy Lee Rogers Jr. is facing a lengthy list of felony drug charges, including possession with intent to deliver and simultaneous possession of drugs and firearms. You know, this is an interesting story. A Jonesboro man faces a felony theft charge. Police say he had a woman's Nissan Pathfinder towed from a parking lot where she had left it due to mechanical issues.
6: Yeah.
5: He then sold it to a salvage yard for $433.
6: What the heck?
5: And then they crushed it before detectives could recover it. Surveillance footage and license plate reader data helped investigators piece things together. Ladarius Lee, who was on parole at the time, is now being held on a $15,000 bond.
6: Did they know each other? Did you say that?
5: No, I didn't say. It didn't say. But okay. It'd be like, you know, it'd be like you leaving your truck out here in the parking lot because it wouldn't run.
6: Yeah.
5: And you left it there for a few days and somebody had it towed.
6: Yeah.
5: And then they had it crushed.
6: He made 400 and something off of it, huh?
5: Yeah, that's all, yeah. NEA Golf Cars at Paragould. 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
6: Arkansas State wide receiver Chauncey Cobb has been named nominee for the 2026 All-State AFCA Good Works Team, an award recognized college football student-athletes for exceptional commitment to the community service, academic, and leadership. You know, the SEC is going on right now. Were they having that in Tampa? I believe it is. Where this week, I believe Arkansas is on the list to kind of showcase during Media Day on Thursday, by the way.
5: I saw where the SEC commissioner had some things to say about Arkansas's game time that we were complaining about. Did you see what he said? I did not. Okay, well,
6: I did not.
5: Arkansas is upset because one week they play a late West Coast game, and then the very next week they play the 11 o'clock game. And Hunter Yurecek was upset about that. And I think the SEC commissioner responded to it, but I'm not sure what he said.
6: You know what? You guys always joking me about, well, you're the sports guy. But let me tell you what I really did not know. I didn't know that the SEC is who makes the schedule for football teams. Like our schedule this year. The SEC determines that, right?
5: Well, yeah, they give you the schedule of the SEC games.
6: But that's not, I mean, it seems like our schedule's been tough last couple of years.
5: Well, tell me a team in the SEC that it's not.
6: Well, you know, I mean, they're saying that Arkansas, at least Tim, everybody's saying, oh, Arkansas is the toughest schedule. You know, the SEC is introducing a 9-game league slate this season in an attempt to boost strength of schedules for what is now a playoff system that has a committee awarding 7 at-large spots in the 12-team field. And ESPN, they're laying people off. You know, Trey, when they bought, I guess, the NFL Network and other league digital assets last year, I guess they're cutting costs by laying people off this year. ESPN. And that's a look at Fox Country Sports the way I read it.
4: Hey guys, it is going to be a lot more pleasant to step outside as we go through our day on Wednesday, looking at high temperatures going into the 80s this afternoon, lower humidity, and we'll continue to pump in lower humidity as we head into the overnight hours. Temperatures drop into the upper 60s in a lot of locations heading towards Thursday morning, lower to middle 80s for high temperatures on Thursday, and the lower humidity continues until we get towards about Friday night into Saturday. That will come with our next rain chance, and also going to be watching for temperatures to start warming again by the end of the weekend. This is KS Storm Team Meteorologist Micah Stevens on 104.9 The Fox.
5: 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Hey, Fox! Stafford and Frigo, well, Luke Bryan's going to be in South Haven, Mississippi tomorrow night. We already gave Jamie a pair of tickets. Why don't we give you a pair?

Stars and Freedom and a Fox Country summer soundtrack. Looking for a high in the mid-80s today, the low 80s tomorrow. Enjoy it because the heat is coming back, y'all. Let me just tell you, we're at 76 right now. It's Tavern and Freego on the Fox.

0: Jeremy Brown, Arkansas Game and Fish Commission. And you know what, man? I know you feel like getting outside a little bit more right now.
1: Well, I do today.
0: After compared to yesterday.
1: Yep, my chickens were laying hard-boiled eggs here. She has burned
0: them. There you go. There you go.
1: Hey, bad Jeremy, news.
2: Do you need a chicken coop?
1: I got a coop. I need an air conditioner for that coop to keep them from dying.
2: I may have an extra coop I'm trying to get rid of. My buddy James Best gave me a chicken coop for Jenna because I thought she wanted chickens. But now it's several little years later, she hadn't got any chickens. And I've got a chicken coop that's just taking up space.
1: Well, don't tell Jamie Brown that, because if she hears that, she's going to be calling you.
2: Well, okay. Jamie may want to come get it. The only problem we got is it's one of those you can pick up, and it's got wheels on the back. You roll it around the yard.
1: One of them nomadic ones.
2: It's a real cool one, but the wheels on the back are flat. They need to be replaced, and I can't get that pin out to yank that wheel off to take it to the tar store.
1: Okay. He's trying to get some maintenance out of this, isn't he?
0: Well, you know what? I know some of them might be... Well, I know they have chickens. I don't know if they have plenty of... if they got enough space, but... Anyway, we'll keep that in mind.
2: Yeah, okay. I just thought I'd share that here on my birthday, Sam.
1: Yeah, hey, happy birthday, Trey.
2: Thank you so much. Thank you.
1: Hey, let's talk about leftover permits. Today's the day. If you're listening to me right now, get your phone and get ready. Get on the internet. WMA leftover permits go on sale in under an hour at 9 o'clock.
0: Under an hour?
1: Under an hour. It's 8:18, and at 9 o'clock on our website, agfc.com, the leftover WMA permits will go on sale, as long as we don't have any glitches like we had last time. As long as it all works. So I would go ahead and log into your account, get everything pulled up. So if you're in a race to get one of those leftover permits, you need to be the first one there, because they go out on a first come, first serve basis. We got a bunch left over, so don't feel too rushed. I mean, we got modern gun, alternative firearms, youth hunts, and mobility and pair hunts all still available. But as a reminder, be prepared that each permit is a $5 application fee for that, to pay for that permit. A hunter may purchase one permit for each of the remaining WMA hunts.
0: Okay.
1: So you can get as many as you want, but it's only one for each of those hunts. And then you also need to pay attention a little bit, because some of these hunts are all on the same day. Mm-hmm. So you really probably don't want to buy four permits all on the same day, because you can't be in four places at once.
0: Gotcha. What, Paul?
3: No, I've got a serious question. Y'all may have already talked about the new permit system for wildlife management areas, as far as bird watchers and people walking trails and stuff like that. Are they going to be required to wear, like during seasons, hunting season, wear Hunter Orange?
1: That I do not know. I just know that if they're on a Game and Fish Commission owned property and they're not hunting, they are still going to need to have the permit.
3: Right. I was just wondering if they're going to be required to wear it. I would think they would want to.
1: I would think so, for safety purposes. If there's a hunt going on, you would want to be seen.
0: Yeah.
3: Okay. Someone asked me that.
0: You're talking about if you're hiking.
3: Right. In a wildlife, you got the permit to be there, the new permit, but do you have to wear...
1: Yeah, I think that's going to depend on what you're doing. Like, if you're at a campsite, you'll have to have the permit.
0: If I was out hiking around, I would.
1: Yeah, if you're out hiking around, I would just, for safety purposes, want to be seen. Or if I'm in a kayak in the middle of a lake,
3: right,
1: and there's no duck season really going on, then that might be a little different.
3: Okay, just someone had asked me that, and I said, I will ask the person that might can find out, as far as if you guys...
1: Yep.
3: Good deal.
1: But there's a lot of permit stuff going on right now. But anyway, back to the leftover WMA permits. Today's the day. As long as 9 o'clock rolls around, and as long as the system's up and working, so be prepared, because these are first come, first serve. If you're not familiar with the system, go ahead and get on there early and get familiar with it. When you go to agfc.com, look in the top right. It says license sales. Click on license, and then you'll look for leftover WMA permit hunts tabs. It's not there right now. It will not become available until 9 a.m., so don't freak out when you don't see the tab to click on. It'll only become available at 9. And then I had one other thing I wanted to mention. This is very directly related to Northeast Arkansas, and it's again talking about a permit hunt. But at our last commission meeting, we had a hearing of regulations that was going to be proposed by the agency about waterfowl hunting regulations draw. Now, again, I'm a deer guy, but I mean, it's very important that people are aware of this, because just like those leftover permit hunts, there were some hunts that was introduced this year for the first time. And after they drew for them, man, my phone started ringing and said, I didn't know about this. And so luckily we have leftover permit hunts for the St. Francis Sunkaland, so you can still go get those permits now. But the St. Francis Sunkaland's WMA is having a proposal of a waterfowl hunting draw.
0: Okay.
1: And so that was at the last commission meeting. It is, we got an article out explaining the details about it on our website now, agfc.com. It's really, like, I think it's the second tab on our on our website.
0: Yeah. So it's going to be a limited number of people out there hunting.
1: That's right.
0: Keep from over hunting.
1: That's right. So I want to make sure that people do know about this, because the comment period is open now. They're going to actually vote on this proposal at the next commission meeting in August.
0: Gotcha.
1: So people need to get on there, read that article, learn the details about it. If you've got comments to make, good, bad, or indifferent, you need to go in and send those comments now. I wouldn't wait, because you're going to forget. Those comments need to be made now so they can review them all before our commission meeting on August the 19th. So how you submit a comment is you type your email up, however long it may be, one sentence, a thesis. But you put it in an email, and you're going to submit your comment to regulations@agfc.ar.gov. Again, that address is found on our website. If you can't forget it, or if you're not in a spot to write it down, you can get it off our website. But make your comments about this waterfowl hunting draw on the St. Francis Sunkenlands WMA to regulations@agfc.ar.gov. But the nuts and bolts of this was, again, I wasn't in the part of creating this, but from what I'm understanding, you know, the regulations proposal was introduced. It's to combat kind of those continued comments that's come in over the years about overcrowding or the intense hunting pressure in one particular area of the Sunken Lands. It's called St. Francis Lake down on the southern end.
0: And one time it was Katie barred the door through there, I think, just it's wide open. Yeah.
1: There's been a lot of stuff go on. There's a long history back there. Yeah. I even used to work on that WMA, and, you know, that goes back to duck blinds and the removal of that.
0: Years ago.
1: And then trespassing, and there's a lot of private land intermixed there, and so it's just always been an area of concern. And so this is the latest proposal to help address some of those things. Again, a lot of details in that article. I'm just going to kind of briefly go over them while I got a little bit of time, but this process is very similar to the AR Rice program, how you get drawn. The difference is this is a daily draw. You will apply Thursday through a Sunday, and it's for the next week's hunts. So Thursday through Sunday, you put in your application. They'll make the selections for the hunts the next Saturday through Sunday.
0: Gotcha.
1: And it's each and every day that you can get drawn for this. You'll give your first choice and a second choice, and if you're one of the few that gets selected, you can bring up to 3 hunting buddies is what they're proposing.
3: So you would have to do it weekly? Or
1: you would have to do this every week. So you gotta, you know, you're gonna have to learn the link, be ready. If you want to continue to hunt every, or a chance to hunt every week,
0: just
1: you're
0: keep, gonna keep applying.
1: Keep applying each week, but it's for a daily hunt. You'll provide your first and second choice. They're going to have marked stations out there that won't change, and so if you're successful, they're going to assign you to one of those stations, and you can hunt there with 3 other buddies, 4-person max. I think it says that you're not supposed to leave or be further than 150 yards from that marked location while hunting. What else? So this is about a 1,000-acre area. It's called St. Francis Lake, but a lot of the locals here are going to relate to it as what we call wide water. It's that big, wide open water area down there on the south end. I would recommend everybody jump on there, read that article,
0: yeah.
1: And also you can go to the YouTube channel and watch the commission presentation about it. It gives all the details right there in that presentation. And so it's pretty important in Northeast Arkansas because I know we hunt there.
0: A lot of changes.
1: And it's a big change if it was to pass. It's not passed yet. Public comment period right now. This is the time to voice your opinion.
0: All right. A lot of information.
2: Oh,
0: there.
2: It is.
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2: 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It's Luke Bryan.
3: 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I love you, fans.
0: Well, we said we had more Luke Bryan tickets, and we do. Got another pair right now for the show tomorrow night down at Bank Plus Amphitheater in South Haven, Mississippi. And you're going to need to text. Boy, this is an easy word to text. Play. 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Play. Don't you love to play? I love to play. Let's play. P-L-A-Y. Text that to 870-930-9105. You've got 5 minutes to text. We're going to draw a winner in 5 minutes. Two tickets to see Luke Bryan tomorrow night, South Haven. Text PLAY, P-L-A-Y, to 870-930-9105. And we'll have another pair early tomorrow morning. So you could win a pair of tickets tomorrow and still go tomorrow night.
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0: 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That's a pretty easy word to text, Jim. PLAY.
5: It is very easy.
0: PLAY, yeah.
5: PLAY, do it. Isabel Viala, how are you doing?
6: I'm doing great. Thank you so much for having me this morning.
5: FOA director. Hey, we got fall registration coming up, right?
6: Yes. So we are about to begin our new set of fall classes. They start the week of August 10th. So we have classes in dance, art, and theater for ages 3 to adult. So there's really something for everybody. It's a great time to be thinking about what activities you want to put the kiddos in with back to school. So Lots of things coming up.
5: A lot to be offered, and go by there. You can talk with everybody, find out, get used to it, check it out, see what's going on.
6: Absolutely. We also, if you're unsure about maybe what class is right for you or if you think which class your kiddo might like, we have a new student trial. So what that is, you can try out as many classes as you want in a week for only $35. So that way you can be sure of, okay, I know they're going to like this class, or they can try an art class, they can try a ballet class, all kinds of things. So I love the new student trial. I recommend that to a lot of people.
5: Is it pretty well when you have the young people coming and everything? Is it pretty mixed, or do they lean toward dance more? They lean more to different kind of arts, or what?
6: It really just depends. Right now, we have 200 students that come through our doors every week.
5: Oh, goodness.
6: And so it's really spread out between all genres. I think we have a mixture of dance classes, so not only ballet. We have tap, jazz, acro, hip-hop, and then in the theater category, we have acting, musical theater, dance for musical theater, and then our art classes, they do all kinds of mediums. So you'll use paint, colored pencils, all kinds of things.
5: On things like that, do they, for that, let's say a pencil class or a ballet class, how many times do you usually meet a week for that?
6: So it really depends. So a lot for all of our classes are levelized, which I think is something that sets us apart from the area, is we've spent a lot of time creating and curating a curriculum that is beneficial for our students. So our level one classes, which is more beginner for them, I'd say one class a week is great. But then as you advance in our programming, you have the opportunity to take more classes in your set genre a week.
5: Because you get more advanced and everything, what interests you and everything.
6: Absolutely.
5: So you can go to the website, obviously, read up, find up a little bit more, or as you meant, drop by and try some classes, see if that works for you.
6: Yes, so you can register online at foajonesboro.org, or you can call our box office and we'll register you over the phone, or you're welcome to just come by and chat with one of us. We'd love to talk to you about our options.
5: A busy fall.
6: Yes, absolutely.
5: And we appreciate you coming by.
6: Well, thank you so much.
5: Isabel, did I do your last name right?
6: Yes, you got it perfectly.
5: Okay. It is
6: Viala. There we go.
5: Viala.
6: Yes.
5: Viala.
6: Uh-huh.
5: I was wanting to say Viola.
6: I've heard all the things, so it would not faze me.
5: Okay. Thanks for coming by.
6: Thank you so much.
5: The Jonesboro Community Breakfast, Fat City Steak and Grill House, presented by the Doctors of Many A Baptist. We're not just talking about the community, we're a part of it.
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0: Jordan. I'm the Fox in Stabbing of Frigo on a Fox Country summer. Looking for a high in the mid-80s today, low 80s tomorrow. Right now, the dew point is 66. The wind's out of the north, and it's 76 degrees. I mean, golly, compared to where we were yesterday, I mean, your car...
1: Big difference.
0: Your car thermometer probably said 100 or 101 or more yesterday afternoon.
2: Yeah, I think my gas in my truck was boiling.
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2: All right, Will Reeves here with us. Now, Will, it says Sunken Land Songwriting Circle, September the 19th, but we have other stuff we want to talk about too, right?
3: Absolutely. I'll first start off talking a little bit about our new exhibit we have opening up at the Johnny Cash Boyhood Home.
2: Oh, boy.
3: For America 250, we are going to explore American identity and history through the music of Johnny Cash. That was something he liked to sing a lot about. We have items from our permanent collection on display, but we were also able to get a lot of items on loan from different museums. We have a World War II battle flag, a newspaper from 1802 that mentions Paul Revere. So it's a wide variety of items from American history.
2: I would imagine, too, with a museum like you're talking about, a lot of items. I know there's a lot of different places that has Johnny Cash memorabilia. I'm sure you work with those and you change out and get different items to see throughout the years, right?
3: That's correct. Well, that's what we try to do. We're pretty fortunate with the amount of loans that we get in and a lot of the really cool items that we get in as well.
2: Yeah. And so is this exhibit at the homestead, right? And then you have the museum there?
3: So the museum's about 2 miles away from the home place where he grew up. But as part of the tour, we'll take you to both. There's no upcharge for going to the exhibit.
2: Okay. All right. That's really great. And then what about the Sunken Land Songwriting Circle?
3: So that is our annual concert that we have here in Jonesboro. It'll be at the Fowler Center again, and the date is September 19th, so make sure to mark that on your calendar. Roseanne Cash is coming back, and she's bringing Ruthie Foster and Rhett Miller, so it should be a pretty fun time.
2: They say where they sit around, talk about stories, talk about writing, talk about the history behind certain songs?
3: Yeah, so it's more of an intimate concert where they're really talking about the themes of their songs, where their songs originated from, and it's pretty fun. It's a cool event.
2: And talk a little bit about Johnny too, I would imagine, right?
3: Oh, there's a lot of Johnny influence, obviously, yeah. with Roseanne, but all the artists come in and they play reference to Johnny and the influence that he's had on their music.
2: And I would imagine the money, you know, to keep the home and the museum and everything rocking along.
3: Absolutely. All the proceeds, all the ticket sales go right back to the Johnny Cash Boyhood Home so we can continue with our preservation mission, continue with exhibits, with outreach and programming. So it's a good cause.
2: And if somebody wants to make private donations or whatever, obviously you're always open to that.
3: Absolutely. And you can purchase memberships. We're always open to that. That's our donation page.
2: Obviously. And tell us a little bit about your social media where people can learn out more about the different events.
3: We are active on Facebook and Instagram. Just look us up at the Historic Dice Colony, and you'll find us.
2: All right. Anything else you want to mention, or just to come out and see the new exhibit?
3: Well, come out and see the new exhibit. Come out and go ahead and purchase your tickets for Sunken Lands. We have a lot of stuff coming up, and it should be a pretty fun time.
2: Will Reeves, Assistant Director, thank you so much.
3: Thank you.
2: Jonesboro, Community Breakfast, Fat City Steak and Grill House, presented by the Doctors of NEA Baptist. We're not just talking about the community, we're a part of it.
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0: Chevy Silverado, son of a gun. That's Bailey Zimmerman at 104.9 The Fox. Hey, want to congratulate Jeff Toon. Oh, Jeff.
1: Jeff
0: Toon just picked up a pair of Luke Bryan tickets for the show tomorrow night down in South Haven.
1: Shoot, yeah.
0: That's going to drop us down to one pair to give away tomorrow morning. Jamie won a pair this morning. Now Jeff won a pair. Tomorrow morning, 7 o'clock hour, we'll wrap it up, give away our last pair of tickets so you can go to the show tomorrow night.
1: Down send you on your way.
0: How about that, buddy?
2: Boy, let me tell you, I like it. And you know what I like, too? I'm looking across, of course, 49 and Trey. Let me tell you that the flags, the wind's out of the north.
0: Oh, it's out of the north, Jim.
2: It's out of the north. I'm looking at the flags. Hey, Maddie, can you tell the difference in the temperature today?
3: It feels really good this morning.
2: Feels really great, doesn't it?
3: It does.
2: It was horrible yesterday.

0: You know, I like the heat. But are you a winter or summer person?
1: I'm a summer person.
0: All right. Yeah, man. Probably been a little warm up on the lake, too. What was the water temperature up there when you were up there over the weekend? Is it comfortable?
1: It was perfect. You could just sit out there all day.
0: It gets a little warm, doesn't it?
1: It does. Late day, it does.
0: Yeah, it really does. And you got the event coming up this weekend. Jump in it. What are we doing?
1: I do, yeah. So I'm here with the Growing Minds Foundation, and I am hosting the Popsicles and Possibilities, this event, on Saturday. So it'll be at Craighead Forest Park at Pavilion 1.
0: Pavilion 1, Craighead Forest Park, Saturday.
1: Mm-hmm. So the Growing Minds, we provide medical scholarships for kids with disabilities. So the only thing is that you have to have been denied by insurance. And we will cover wheelchairs, communication devices, gas vouchers for the parents.

0: So if you decide that morning you want to run, just come on out anyways.
1: Yeah, and then after that, of course, let's get this party started throughout the day. You're going to be hanging out. Is it all going to be around Pavilion 1?
0: It will. So there's, I think, 16 vendors, and then the Jonesboro Fire Department and Police Department will be there letting kiddos tour their vehicles.
1: That's always fun.
0: It is. So we're going to have lots of people out. We have about 80 runners right now. So
1: 80?
0: 80.
1: Are you running?
0: I'm not. I have to host.
1: She winked at me. She says, you know, yeah, that's what I always thought about. You know, these 24-hour fitness places.
0: Yes.
1: I don't like those. I want to be able to say, oh, they're closed. I can't go.
0: Exactly.
1: But then they got them 24 hours. 80 runners. That is great.
0: I know. Yeah. We are sitting pretty. So we're excited. The momentum is going and we're ready to raise some money for the kids.
1: And what time does the race start? You might have mentioned what time we're going to start with that early.
0: 8 a.m.
1: 8 a.m. early. And that's right. Then after that, you're going to be there throughout the day and everything.
0: Yep, until 2 p.m. So come by, hang out, bring your kids, bring your neighbors, whoever.
1: Do you have a website, social media up about the foundation, everything you do?
0: We do. So we're called the Growing Minds Foundation, and you can just look us up on Google. It'll pull up our Facebook, and then it'll also pull up our website. And so you can directly donate and sign up at either of those.
1: How much area do you cover? I mean, as far as the foundation.
0: Yeah, so they actually started in Randolph and Lawrence County. And then I am a capstone student with A-State Occupational Therapy. So
1: that's right.
0: I'm bringing it to Craighead County for my capstone.
1: All right. And you're doing a good job getting the word out and everything. Sounds
0: Thank
1: like it's
0: going to
1: be a really big success. And I know you're glad it's finally Saturday.
0: Yes, it's almost here.
1: A lot of work behind it, huh?
0: It is. You can tell in my eyes.
1: Well, hey, man, you're doing a great job. Thanks for coming by, okay?
0: Awesome. Thanks for having me again.
1: You betcha, Trey.
2: Yeah.
1: Happy birthday, Trey.
2: Hey, Fox. How about that, buddy?
1: And thank you for making me sound so good and everything.
2: I had you dialed in this morning. The EQ was a little off, and I really tweaked it this morning.
1: I'm telling you what, man. My new name after you helped me out is almost famous. Jonesboro Community Breakfast. Fat City Steak and Grill House. Presented by the doctors of EA Baptist. We're not just talking about the community. We're a part of it.
2: Stafford Frigo on the phone.
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0: you look moving on. 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Mid-80s today. Dew points in the 60s. Winds out of the north. Wow. Couldn't feel any better, I don't think. Want to congratulate our Luke Bryan tickets this winter. We had this morning, we had two winners. We had Jamie Hines and Jeff Toon. Both pick up a pair of tickets for the show tomorrow night. Jim and I have our last pair of tickets tomorrow morning during the 7 o'clock hour. I mean, tomorrow you could win tickets and then go to the show tomorrow night. I mean, is that something? Anyway, be listening for that tomorrow morning. And hey, by the way, Jonesboro Community Breakfast, if you want to be on to promote an event or activity or an organization, you need to call Lynn Stillwell. Here's Lynn's number, 870-933-8800, extension 0. And she'll set you up with days and times to be on the show from Fat City, presented by the Doctors of NEA Baptist. We're not just talking about the community. We're a part of it.
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0: Just Want to Be By You. Luke Combs going to turn it over to Christy Matthews, who is back today. She has been under the weather, not feeling so hot, and glad to have her back. We've had some sick people around here. I don't know if they've got the, you know, that lettuce disease that everybody's talking about, but they've been sick. And glad to see Christy back in the building. She's got the Eli Young Band. She's got Dylan Scott and a Fox Country summer song, Down on the Farm, from Tim McGraw, coming up on The Fox.
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0: Ella Langley's got a new side hustle. She is teaming up with Bum Energy Drinks to promote their new peaches and honey flavored zero sugar energy drink. She now joins artists like Morgan Wallen and Megan Maroney, putting their face

0: is behind beverage companies. And the other might be a reason that Morgan Wallen doesn't really give a crap about winning awards. He's getting paid a bajillion dollars, y'all. His current Still the Problem tour is expected to gross $500 million. Million. Which make that the highest grossing country tour in history. And if you want new music from Morgan, well, you'd only have to wait till Friday. Ben by Now will be out on Friday. He's got a couple of big shows at the University of Michigan coming up as well. And you ever bought tickets for a show and didn't understand the words tribute? Well, there was a couple in British, over in Britain, who bought a couple of tickets to see Luke Combs, or so they thought. The wife accidentally booked a Luke Combs tribute show, and she shared it on social media, and Luke Combs people saw it and helped him out. He did finally get to meet the real Luke Combs, and they got some great seats too. Hey, if you want more country news like this, give us a follow. We're on Facebook, Instagram, TikTok, and X.
1: Good morning. I'm Jeff Daly on the Cromwell Ag Radio Network at the Chicago Board of Trade this morning. We're back to the stronger side of the equation. The lead is likely wheat futures, where the market this morning is between 13 cents and 26 and a quarter cents a bushel higher. The soybean trade this morning is between 10 cents and 17 and a quarter cents a bushel higher. And the corn market is between 3 and 10 cents a bushel stronger. There are rumors in the marketplace that China yesterday picked up 10 to 12 cargoes of U.S. soybeans. And in the Black Sea region, the conflict between Russia and Ukraine, the traders are having a hard time deciding how much of a premium needs to be on that, over the although the Ukrainians have shot down more than 150 Russian ships hauling cargoes. Soybean oil futures are higher this morning. Meal is higher. Rice is higher. Cotton futures are stronger. Live cattle October, $3.52 down at $2.1970. Feeder cattle October, $8.40 lower at $3.3117. October lean hogs are 45 cents higher at $88.5700. At the Board of Trade, corn futures September 9.5 higher, 462 and a quarter. December up 10.5. August soybeans at 1237.5, up 18. November up 15 and 3 quarters at 1238.5. September wheat up 26 and 3 quarters. I'm Jeff Nally.
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6: From the K8 Storm Team, mostly sunny, highs in the mid-80s today. A lot less humid, thankfully. 69 tonight. We'll see the same tomorrow. Sunny skies, highs around 84. It's 80 right now. Shavuzi and Jelly Roll are kicking off an extra long Fox run from the First National Bank Foxhole.

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0: doesn't matter. It's 5 o'clock somewhere.
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2: For 9, the Fox, it is a Fox Country summer with Alan Jackson and Jimmy Buffett. You know, some surprises will fit in your pocket, but not this one. The tales are coming up tomorrow.

go with our last pair of Luke Bryan tickets for the Thursday night show in South Haven. We'll give them away during the 7 o'clock hour tomorrow. How about that? Rejuvenate any age. It's a 30-minute massage and a jelly facial. It's our 870 deal tomorrow morning at 9. Plus, one of the characters on Dutton Ranch, not happy with his character. We'll talk about that in the morning. Stafford and Frigo on the Fox.

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0: Jones versus Fox Country. Well, I guess while I was off sick for a couple of days, Luke Bryan's people called and gave us more tickets to give away. You guys are just rolling in free tickets around here. Luke Bryan and Shane Proffitt are going to be down at Bank Plus Amphitheater in South Haven tomorrow night. Stafford and Frigo have one more pair tomorrow morning. Wake up and win yours between 7 and 8.
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0: It's a Fox First from Hudson Westbrook. Hudson's going to be at the Sykeston J.C. Boot Heel Rodeo on August 7th. That show is, the rodeo is going to run the 5th, 6th, 7th, and 8th up in Sykeston. We gave away a ton of tickets last weekend for that. Hopefully you were some of the lucky ones to get them. And if you didn't get them, you can get them online right now at thefox1049.com. Tucker Wetmore is going to be up there one night as well. So they definitely get a great lineup for the Sykeston J.C. Boot Heel Rodeo. We're so proud to be a part of that every year on the Fox.
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7: Weather. From the K8 Storm Team, mostly sunny, highs are in the mid-80s this afternoon, 69 tonight. Same story tomorrow, sunny, low 80s, I like it. It's 82 right now, low cash kicks off another extra long Fox run for the First National Bank Foxhole.

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Ring up with our last pair of Luke Bryan tickets for the Thursday night show in South Haven. We'll give them away during the 7 o'clock hour tomorrow. How about that? Rejuvenate any age. It's a 30-minute massage and a jelly facial. It's our 870 deal tomorrow morning at 9. Plus, one of the characters on Dutton Ranch, not happy with his character.

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0: Josh Ross. Hey, how you look? Moving on Fox Country. You know what I like to see move along? Mosquitoes. I do not like them. And today we are going to be saluting our friend over at Vector Disease Mosquito Control. Cheryl Weathers is the winner of our lunch for up to 10th for Bronze Catfish this week. 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The At Work Perk from Ron's Catfish on Dan Avenue. Congratulations again, and thank you for listening. Cheryl Weathers at Vector Disease Mosquito Control.
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0: I'm Jeff Nally on the Cromwell Ag Radio Network. It's a stronger market in Chicago today. Corn futures from 2.5 to 8.75 cents a bushel up. Soybeans on the rumor of China buying another 10 to 12 cargoes of soy. We bumped between 7 cents and 14 and a quarter cents a bushel higher. And the wheat trade, the continued conflict between Ukraine and Russia, and the shipping of not only petroleum but also of wheat between 13 cents and 27 cents higher today. Soybean oil is between 70 cents and $1.10 higher. Soybean meal from 490 to 680 higher. Rice is higher. Cotton futures are higher. Your live cattle trade in the October, $2.87 and down at $220.37. Feeder cattle October down 717 at $332.40. Lean hogs December 65 cents higher, $79.90/100. Corn futures September up 8 cents at 460 and 3 quarters. December up 8 and 3 quarters at 483 and 3 quarters. Soybeans today in the August up 13 at 1232 and a half. The November up 14 and a quarter at 1237. The March at 1251 and 3 quarters up 13. Wheat nearby September up 27 cents at 705. Next July up 19, 736 and a half. I'm Jeff Nally, brought to you by Poinsett Rice and Grain. 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
12: From the K8 Storm Team, mostly sunny, highs in the mid-80s this afternoon. We'll drop to 69 tonight. Same story tomorrow, sunny skies, low to mid-80s. And, you know, isn't it ironic that when the heat index drops 15, 20 degrees, people are a little nicer and less stinkier. It's 83 right now as we kick off an extra long Fox run for the first National Bank Foxhole. Here's Coe Wetzel and Jesse Murph.

Fox on Demand. We are having an incredible Fox Country summer, giving away tickets to some great concerts, including Luke Bryan's show tomorrow night, along with Shame Prophet. And if you want to win them, wake up with Stafford and Frigo. Chance to win starting at 7 o'clock tomorrow morning with Stafford

go with our last pair of Luke Bryan tickets for the Thursday night show in South Haven. We'll give them away during the 7 o'clock hour tomorrow. How about that? Rejuvenate NEA. It's a 30-minute massage and a jelly facial. It's our 870 deal tomorrow morning at 9. Plus, one of the characters on Dutton Ranch, not happy with his character. We'll talk about that in the morning. Stafford and Frigo on the Fox.

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0: Love You Anymore, Ella Langley with Morgan Wallen on Fox Country. So Ella now has a little side hustle. Of course, she's got her perfume and stuff, but she's teaming up with Bum Energy Drinks to promote their new peaches and honey flavored zero sugar energy drink. And of course, Morgan, he kind of throws his name on a couple. You know, he is like one of, it's actually his brand, The Real Tea. It's RYL, Real Morgan Wallen Southern Sweet Tea. And he says it was inspired by the tea that he grew up drinking at his grandma's house. And then on tour, you'll see him slamming some Monster energy drinks as well. But The Real Tea is actually Morgan Wallen's brand. So anyway, hey, they're all making money wherever they can because the record labels are taking all their money. So that's why they tour and sell all their merchandise and do all that stuff so the record labels don't get to steal all their money. Little unknown fact in case you didn't know that. Hey, we've got more Fox Country on the way, an extra long Fox Run, and I'd love to play your favorite song. It's a Fox Country summer. 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I mean, you can have my number too if you want. 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

0: Can I be completely honest with y'all? I'm struggling today. I got some sort of bug. I don't know if it's a bug. It was food poisoning. I don't know what it was, but Sunday night, Monday night, Tuesday. Oh, last night was better. That's why I'm here today. But I am not 100%. I took the flu test, took a COVID test, both negative, but I had horrible fever, crazy dreams. Stuff was coming up. I didn't get the stuff coming out, so I don't think I got the diarrhea lettuce, but I had something, and it was not fun, and my head still hurts. That's what made me think I might have had a COVID incident, but tested twice for that and once for flu, and they were all negative, so I don't know. But I laid around on the bed for 2.5 days, and if you're over 50, doing that is also hard on the body too, correct? You know what I mean? So I missed the 115 degree heat index. I was in my bed shaking like a crazy person. I was freezing to death. It was so weird. Anyway, I hope you don't get what I got, and I hope I don't share it with people here at work, because I'll never hear the end of it. Spraying everything down with Lysol. But anywho, gotta carry on. Gotta go to work, because that mortgage payments due, right? Got another extra long Fox Run and your K-8 Storm Team forecast. It's coming up next.
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11: Storm team, sunny skies, mid-80s this afternoon, 69 tonight. Same story tomorrow, sunny, low to mid-80s and less humidity. It's 84 right now as we say yes to another extra long

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Chesney, and Summertime. It is a Fox Country Summer. If you've got a song you want to hear, call or text me, 870-930-9105. Megan Maroney says she's getting the best revenge on her exes, especially when everybody in the crowd sings this one line in her song saying, "Everyone knows how gross you are." I want to know who she's talking about. Somebody fill me in.

with our last pair of Luke Bryan tickets for the Thursday night show in South Haven. We'll give them away during the 7 o'clock hour tomorrow. How about that? Rejuvenate any age. It's a 30-minute massage and a jelly facial. It's our 870 deal tomorrow morning at 9. Plus, one of the characters on Dutton Ranch, not happy with his character. We'll talk about

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0: Dylan and Dunway on Jonesboro's Fox Country. Y'all, they are expecting his Still the Problem tour to gross $500 million. Is that not amazing? That would make it the highest grossing country tour in history. So you go, Morgan. I guess that's why he doesn't seem so concerned about winning awards. He's like, I'm going to take those awards and I'm going to write these checks and they're going to go right into the bank and I'm going to live a long and healthy life. Good for him. New music from Morgan coming out on Friday called Been By Now. 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

It is 2 o'clock. We've got this playlist packed full. Look at it. It's full of great summertime hits for you. Whatever you got going on this afternoon, this week. Heading out of town, working hard like a dog.

Bailey and his Chevy Silverado story on 104.9 The Fox. We're smack dab in the middle of another extra long Fox run. And it includes Luke Combs. He's on The Fox.

0: that's Shane Prophet. He's with Luke Bryan tomorrow night in South Haven. And we've been giving away tickets right here on 104.9 The Fox. Stafford and Frigo been turning loose of tickets left and right. Do they still have more? I mean, the show's tomorrow night. Still maybe? It's possible. It's certainly possible. It's going to be a big show, and it'll be especially big if you get to go for free. We'll take a quick check of the approved extended forecast coming up. Also now, a look at the markets.
1: Good afternoon. I'm Jeff Daly on the Cromwell Ag Radio Network. It's a stronger day in Chicago. Soft red winter wheat, 15 to 27 and 3/4 cents higher. Soybeans, 9 to 16 and a quarter higher. And corn, 3 to 9 and a half cents a bushel stronger. Strong rumors in the market that China's bought another 10 to 12 cargoes of U.S. soy. Also aware that Chinese leader Xi Jinping is expected in the U.S. in September. Wheat is being rallied by the hot weather and Europe, and also by the conflict between Russia and Ukraine that is keeping Russian wheat within its borders. The corn market was stronger today. We are also seeing some escalation now of Houthi rebels that are threatening Saudi Arabia ships taking cargo through the Red Sea, another point of contention for transportation of crude to the world. Soybean oil and meal were both higher today. Rice and cotton were higher. October live cattle off $4 at $219.20. Feeders October down $9.72 at $329.85. And October lean hogs up 22 cents at $88.35. September corn up 9 1/4, 462. December up 9 1/2, 484 3/4. August soybeans up 13 1/2 at 1233. November up 16 1/4 at 1239. September wheat up 27 3/4, 705 3/4. I'm Jeff Daly.
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16: God, this is better. This time yesterday, we were working our way toward a heat index of 120. Lots of people, probably including you, in Fox Country, with a heat index yesterday of 120. That's insane. Today's high, 85. That's what I'm talking about. That's a change I can get behind. And the good news is we'll do that for the rest of the week. Got ourselves another extra long Fox run live from the First National Bank foxhole here.

with our last pair of Luke Bryan tickets for the Thursday night show in South Haven. We'll give them away during the 7 o'clock hour tomorrow. How about that? Rejuvenate NEA. It's a 30-minute massage and a jelly facial. It's our 870 deal tomorrow morning at 9. Plus, one of the characters on Dutton Ranch, not happy with his character. We'll talk about that.

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0: That's Ella on 104.9 The Fox. Coming up on 3 o'clock, I'm Brett, keeping you company on a good-looking Wednesday afternoon. This weather is much improved. I don't know if you heard Stafford and Frigo talking about the story in the news this morning about the black Nissan that was driving last night and very near the intersection of the Browns Lane Access Road and Phillips Drive. Things were a little haywire, and the Nissan crashed into a transformer box there, you know, that powers the electricity for the area. And it hit it hard enough, must have been going fast enough, that the vehicle flipped over. And so they called 911 and the police showed up and everybody was okay. No, that's not what happened. When they realized, all right, we can walk away from this crash, the occupants of the vehicle just fled. Can you imagine smacking into a transformer, flipping your car, and then running off? Guilty conscience, perhaps? Up to no good? Oh, that's my assumption. Not everybody's like you and me, like I'm telling you. I would have kind of stayed in the vehicle. I might have stayed in the vehicle strapped in so that people could see how crazy it was that I had flipped my car. 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

We've got our playlist packed full of great summertime tunes just for you. We're still doing our Fox Country Summer. We cranked it up a couple of months ago, and we're not stopping yet. Not even close.

whistling in there at the end. The Zach Brown Band, Jimmy Buffett helping out on 104.9 The Fox. No whistling from Kane Brown, but I like his song about a woman. Here it is now on The Fox.

0: George Burns, Luke Bryan on 104.9 The Fox. Luke's at the Bank Plus Amphitheater in South Haven tomorrow night. Now, I'm trying to get a straight answer. Are we going to give away more tickets for this show? We've had so many winners so far for Luke Bryan tickets. Shane Proffitt is opening up for him. We keep opening up the Fox Country Summer Ticket Office, and then you hear us say, here's the password, and then we give you 5 minutes to text the password to the number. And there's, I think there's more chances for you to win tomorrow morning. Now, it would be hard to win tickets tomorrow morning with Stafford and Frigo and then say, all right, change our plans. We're going to South Haven. But, I mean, if you're flexible and spontaneous, you could certainly do that. So you may have more chances to win. Luke Bryan, Shane Proffitt, South Haven, tomorrow night. Lots of folks going, courtesy of the...
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10: Country Weather. You know, I knew this was going to be a better day when I walked out of the house first thing this morning and I didn't feel like I was in an oven. And so far, I've been right. Yesterday, heat index values in Fox Country getting up to about 120 during the afternoon. Today, thank goodness, that's not happening. Today's high, like 85. Maybe 86. And it's just is just less humidity. Feels so much better. Yesterday was depressing. Today, great. Same thing for tomorrow, Friday too, and on into the weekend. Got ourselves another extra long Fox Run live from the First National Bank Foxhole.

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0: That's John Morgan. 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Coming up at 4 o'clock, more Fox Country on the way on this beautiful Wednesday afternoon. I have not yet seen The Odyssey, Christopher Nolan's new movie. It's supposed to be big. It's supposed to be long. I was telling my wife, you know what? We were busy this past weekend. We should go see The Odyssey this weekend. And she was, you know, she's usually up for a movie. She said, okay, so who's in that? I said, well, you know, Matt Damon's like the star, but Robert Pattinson's in it and a lot of other great actors. And it's a Christopher Nolan movie. She said, Christopher Nolan? Doesn't he do like really long movies? And I was like, yes, yes. How long is this one? 3 hours. 3 hours! And she's like it's my fault. I may be going by myself. I don't know. 3 hours, though, that is a long... Is there an intermission? Is there a break in the middle of the show? 3 hour movie. I don't know if I've got that kind of attention span. I really don't think she does. More Fox Country on the way on the Fox.
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0: and she knows it. New stuff from Luke Bryan on 104.9 The Fox. Luke Bryan, that hits a little bit close to home when you realize he's going to be in South Haven tomorrow night. And we've been giving away lots of tickets for the show for the last couple of weeks. Luke Bryan, Shane Proffitt is opening up for him tomorrow night at the Bank Plus Amphitheater in South Haven. A lot of tickets have been turned loose of so far. Lots of winners from Fox Country. Going to head on down and see a great show. Bank Plus Amphitheater is a lot of fun. And there's ways to stay cool. You could certainly do it. But Luke Bryan, Shane Proffitt, and you, possibly. I don't think we're done with the tickets. I think we have some early morning chances tomorrow with Stafford and Frigo. But even if we don't, we celebrate all the winners that have won tickets from us so far. And maybe here's another chance for you to score some tomorrow.
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4: Yep, got your K8 Storm Team forecast. Much improved. Yesterday, heat index values getting up to about 120. Today, we're not doing that. Today's high like 86. And I know what you're thinking. Oh, yeah, it's just probably going to be today, right? And then tomorrow, it's going to be hot again. No, it's going to be great for the rest of the week. Less humidity, it's perfect. Much better than yesterday. Got ourselves another extra long Fox Run live from the First National Bank foxhole, and here we go.

with our last pair of Luke Bryan tickets for the Thursday night show in South Haven. We'll give them away during the 7 o'clock hour tomorrow. How about that? Rejuvenate NEA. It's a 30-minute massage and a jelly facial. It's our 870 deal tomorrow morning at 9. Plus, one of the characters on Dutton Ranch, not happy with his character. We'll talk about that in the morning. Stafford and Frigo on the Fox.

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0: Drinking water at a wedding. That's Graylin James on 104.9 The Fox. There is a member of our staff here at the radio station that said, whenever that song comes on and I'm around and the song is playing, and this member of our staff is like, oh man, this song is depressing. It's so depressing. Well, yeah. Yeah, it is. That's country music sometimes, a lot of times. And we've got some less depressing music on the way during the drive at 5. It's coming up next on The Fox.
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1: Thinking about Jason Aldean. You need to stay hydrated, buddy. I don't know if that whiskey drink's the way to go. We've got the Drive at 5. We've kicked it off, and it is underway as our Fox Country summer rolls on.

I thought about it, and I can't love you anymore. I'm sorry. That's Ella Langley and Morgan Wallen on 104.9 The Fox. It's the Wednesday afternoon drive at 5. Not as much of a heat index going on this afternoon as it was this time yesterday, thankfully.

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13: Your KA Storm Team forecast. This has been better, hadn't it? Yesterday, heat index values climbing up to about 120. We didn't do that today, thankfully. Today's high was like 86, I think. I think that's where we're going to top out. Not near some heat and humidity together, but nothing like yesterday. And it'll be this way in the 80s all the way through the rest of the week. Got ourselves another extra long Fox Run live from the First National Bank foxhole here.

coming up with our last pair of Luke Bryan tickets for the Thursday night show in South Haven. We'll give them away during the 7 o'clock hour tomorrow. How about that? Rejuvenate NEA. It's a 30-minute massage and a jelly facial. It's our 870 deal tomorrow morning at 9. Plus, one of the characters on Dutton Ranch, not happy with his character. We'll talk about

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0: It's Ross on 104.9 The Fox, almost to 6 o'clock. If you're listening and you're still at work, we know it's not all that great to be working on into the evening. Maybe you're about to go home soon. 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
6: 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In-app only.
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5: Yeah, your KA Storm Team forecast, a low tonight down in the mid-70s. Tomorrow, another cool and comfortable day. Well, I mean, you know, mid to upper 80s is not exactly cool, but compared to a heat index of 120 like we had yesterday, it's darn near chilly. We'll do that tomorrow, and we'll do it again Friday, and on into the weekend. Got ourselves another extra long Fox Run live from the First National Bank Foxhole. Here we go.

Just chilling it with Cole Swindell during a Fox Country summer on 104.9 The Fox. This guy's camped out in the number one spot this week. Jason Aldean and his big new hit, Don't Tell on Me. Here in Fox Country.

with our last pair of Luke Bryan tickets for the Thursday night show in South Haven. We'll give them away during the 7 o'clock hour tomorrow. How about that? Rejuvenate NEA. It's a 30-minute massage and a jelly facial. It's our 870 deal tomorrow morning at 9. Plus, one of the characters on Dutton Ranch, not happy with his character. We'll talk about that in the morning. Stafford and Frigo on the Fox.

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0: be by you. That's Luke Combs on 104.9 The Fox. Almost 7 o'clock. Ellie's going to be by you. She's coming in next into the Foxhole live with more Fox Country throughout the night from the First National Bank Foxhole. 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